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0: Jacksonville, and 650-27, over. 650, yep. Yeah, I forgot to tell you, MTO said that to me just there, track 7 at Thomasville, and you could leave the loop of power there as well, over.
1: Last track 7 with set up.
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1: Jesus, Spencer Jacksonville.
2: Yes, sir, this is Y 261 on 645 out here at West Wake Cross on 2 track. They're ready for us when you're ready for us. On.
1: What's your bullet number?
2: Bullet number going to be a 1227. That's 51227.
1: All right, we'll show that activated on M645-26-2010-201-0GS1.
2: Understand, 2010-2010-GSY. Is that correct, sir?
1: That's correct. That'll be your signal there, West Bay Cross, when you're ready.

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0: You still got a stop signal there in Astoria, over?
1: That is correct, over.
0: All right, let me see. 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

0: Yeah, sure, we got one now. 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
1: 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Story. Number 2 track in the main, southbound.

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1: 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I think you're in S2. 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
1: 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Got bulletin number 51200. Got two motors today. Got a 3081 and a 7569 DP. We have a total of 154 cars, 128 loads, 26 jetties. About 14.9 on the tons, a little over 11,000 feet. We are a key train. PTCTO is offering count day has been done. No restrictions on the mozo.
0: By that said, signal indication, over.
1: High signal indication. We done got our light armed. We gonna be ready to roll, sir.
0: Well, I'll get you caught outbound there at Baldwin. Let's roll, over.
1: All right, here we go, sir.

0: 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End of transmission.
1: Three step on that

0: slow clear, southbound Civic 3081.
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1: That's right, 795. Chance at 7266 on. It's gonna be on the west end. First one across will be the other one, the 7836.

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2: Nah, just dropping on the west end.
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0: Whoa, R12. Whoa, Frank.
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0: 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West End, take it over. All right. 605
1: from Mission on the phone.

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1: 796.
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1: Yeah, come on.
0: C20
1: is not open, but something's probably open at local yard.
0: I will find something.
1: 295 will be over there somewhere.
0: I will roll with them. 23279, two more, two clean switches. And one more.

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0: 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FO4 is self-pointed star, not 20, 3279.
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0: 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Is that good on the stretch? I mean, I didn't hear nothing.
2: That's good, 3279.
3: L 744, 27 clear, fairground eastbound, CSXT 7, 6517.
0: You got three steps, I'll let you know when to cut it in.

0: Yeah.
1: Yeah, I got a 197 loaded up. You want to go out to Dairy Queen and wait for him?
0: Yeah, go ahead.
1: Stay in when you can, Tracy.

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0: 59 Memphis Boost number 51293. Jones and Thomas don't do the 1945. 53 loads, 112 emphasis, 10,812, 107 on rent. We are a key train. Lead locomotive CSXC 3279 at 14,000. Second engine 5369, 3980. DP unit 72B for the contest, which is a 766. 764 has 4,400 gallons over. No one's far that we know of en route. Mr. Power for the train, closest power desk. BTC and Triple just to come up, we got them main line.
1: And the DP set up correct?
0: Yeah.
1: Do you got to do your class 3 or y'all straight pulling out the yard?
0: I got to get the tail end up here to this emergency truck where he's on the light and do class 3 over.
1: Okay. Whenever you get that done, permission to pull from where you stand, signal to change.

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1: This is the M20827. Good afternoon. No defects. The Virginia, Astoria, northbound, single lane track number 2, engine

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744, 27 clear, Evergreen Way, eastbound,

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1: Sir, I got this AL-79 at 627 Redwood Street. Go south, over.
0: Yeah, okay. All right, what's your call?
1: 796-27, bulletin number 514-02, 68 messages, land right on duty at 2100. We have lead engine 7836, and then we got the 9000 sits all head in power, got 3,500 gallons of gas, and both of them, plenty of fuel. Got 64 lows, 54 inches, 10,015 on a ton, 7301 on a length. We are a key train, restricted to 50 miles an hour. Straight shot from two bush yards, no work in between, count days up to date, PTC, PO, within power.
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0: You had any issues with it loading or quit loading or anything?
1: No, it ran, it loaded perfectly. That 5364, that's the one that had the issues. They had to shut it down because the air compressor was running out and started smoking.
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1: 51-404 with Hennessy and Floyd. Got, where are we at here? 51 loads, one empty. 9,155 tons, and, PTC trip optimizer up and running, but PTC is acting weird. It's oriented going south back to Savannah. There it goes. It just updated.
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0: 75 Bill out. We're going to get on it in a little bit. Yes, sir. That thing can't go anywhere. It's locked out on the other end, and derailleur protects it back there.
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0: 603, they approach track number one, that's Haywood out.
1: Tag PTI, you copying that 208?
2: Yes, sir, I'm on the way.
0: Riverville, track two, northbound, CSXT, locomotive 5358 out.

Yes, sir. Try to, that's the hump set without the floats. Just make that short, that 4039's on run, the AESS shuts it down. Yeah, we got it going a while ago and everything, and it just, ain't nobody come got it yet. Sir. Oh, you can go. Yes, sir, whichever one you want to go.

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1: Your first thing, 7-1-7.

That's it.

0: 61, that 16 step that's set up in the lead, right?
1: I said yes, 61.
0: That 24-16 was the one set up in the lead, right? Guys tested with a 24-16 as a leader.
1: That's right. That's right. We're gonna get our off. That's right. I'm right about over to you.
0: Thank you, buddy.

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1: Yeah, 27, 27.

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1: No, Maurice. Kelly.
2: How you doing?
1: I got cut. Say against this one.
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1: All right, come out this way, stand hub engineer. And you need to go to TNL.
0: Yeah, y'all permission now, T21 to RT.
1: All right, that's it.

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2: F605 27, baby. Go ahead. Yes, Kyle, notify you. I know you probably got a lab. I'm sorry about it. We have 2 weeks of calling out, got
1: this. Yeah, it actually just hit my computer late here. It just popped up about a minute or two ago. I was just about to go through it. Yeah, I'm just seeing two extras. Nothing hazmat. You got everything that you need on?
2: That is correct, though.
1: All right, I got it. I think it.
2: Go back.

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0: I appreciate it.
2: Should been coming out with a CFX 75531 to 531. 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

All right, is that car first out in R10? 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They down there on the east end. Yeah, y'all come out there. Yeah, you got plenty of room.

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1: So, 2 Z, approach by track 2, Herbie Little.

0: I'll just come out. I'll run you right back through that R level. 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
1: East end, one motor clear to make that turn over?
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1: Y'all back down here, come through the tunnel, come up this north side. 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
1: 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And I'm going to pull Noah down there beside you. 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
1: 407, coming over to Brunswick Junction, got 7,500 feet, all head in.
0: Come on down to Jenkins, they got a 208, they getting across the diamond before you get lit up. Just talk to them when you got a light in the yard.
2: M515-26
0: today, race 8 time. 515, the car as well. We'll get you in when 208 gets across.
2: Alright, we copy that. 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
0: All head in 98.
2: Yeah, that's correct, Bob.
0: Alright, I copy.

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0: Full set to HR. We got a lot of jinkers.
1: All right, y'all just hold up for a minute. I got to clear up some engines before I can get y'all in. Just sitting tight a second. Tower
2: 261.
1: Jim and Lee, y'all lined out of 4 going to 10 to get them cars.
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1: Yeah, thanks. 208-1, clear. Signal, couple of one shot,
0: no. 6, line back to R1.

0: 515-26 to that race, eight time.
1: 515, y'all. He's on round here. Talk to him approaching Nichols.
0: Alright.
1: Nick, if not, you're going to stop at Nichols a second. I got to clear up some traffic up on this east end, and I'll get y'all in. Keep you from stomping and going. Just sit right tight where you at for just a minute.
0: All right, we stand by.
2: Not JJ. What about it? Did any of you
1: eat
2: back
1: some? Say again, over.
2: Any of you eat back some?
1: It's
2: three.
1: What about three? Yeah, y'all come out of four. Y'all line out of four up that switching lead 261 going to 10.
0: Coming out of three,
1: JJ.
2: Yeah,
1: y'all did swap in. Aren't you lined out of three? Y'all lined out of three.
0: All right.

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0: Alright, y'all come on, switch and lead R3, nose on, row 3.
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1: Yes,

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0: 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Got you a 648 track 66 with a 721 lead motor.
1: Thank you.
2: Help. 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

0: T515-26, approach slow morning side, 3233 southbound.
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1: D515, A-Tower,
0: over. A-Tower.
1: Come by Morningside, though.
0: Y'all come on, talk to me approaching, Jenkins.
1: All right.
2: 358, Amber, suspicious 3, just second, please.

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1: 1-1. Permission on the tunnel.
0: D515,
1: 8 Tower. Yeah, D515, y'all come on, switch and leave. R1, be following a 606, coming down to the west end, engine light.
0: All right, here we come. D515, got a restricted Jenkins Street, 3233, south into the yard.

0: coming back to the West End, Tully.
1: Going on it now. Yeah, we're headed that way, over.
0: All right, y'all. Hey, Tower to PTI.

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1: 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Detector out.
0: 631, no defects.

0: 7430, that's the first one in, over.
1: You got three up?
0: Right, 7430 would be the first one.
1: That crew's getting down at 73 tracks, so I've got a couple up of them. They're about to get down now.
0: Right, so permission in, wait for them to get down, couple of them up 73.
2: D-631-8-0. 606-8-0. 606.
0: Not a fair, 220.
2: What'd you say,
0: Tully? Y'all gonna wait on us to duck in the
2: service center? Yeah, they just sitting there waiting on y'all. Right, short 8 tower to M515.
3: 515, over.
2: North connection R6, no zone, row 6.
1: Five 15 to that right 8 tower.
2: Hey, Tal.
1: Yeah, was that for us or for that B train?
2: No, that's for you. 515 north connection, R6, no zones. Talk to me approaching the west end. We have spotted up just shy of the buggy, so you'll fit.
1: All right, here we go.
2: B train will swap out at Carswell.
4: All right, Carswell.

0: Hey, tell.
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0: Stand by. Run around it and let me know, just let me know if you have to hold any. Yeah, that's fine. Ain't nobody over there but y'all.

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0: again now.
1: Six might be open on one. 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
2: I got down and walked off, 605. 606.

T20 showing cars on it. 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

0: good, Mitch. 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

0: 25-15-04.
1: Yes, sir, life permission out of this row 1 there.
0: Come out of 1 R13. Just stay clear of T10. I got one shoving through the tunnel. When he clears, I line through the tunnel. Over.
1: Alright, permission out, looking out.
2: Alright, clear release of 3 cuts, mate. 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

0: half engine movers called in service center for me.
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1: Make that turn, come on.
0: 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Thank you, Tony.
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0: D515 26 coming up to your west end, got one, a 3233, over.

0: said, 3233?
1: That's right. Company engine 3233.
0: You'll take it off of B train, is that what you're saying?
1: No, D. D is in David. D515.
0: Any idea why it's coming to me? Y'all originating here?
1: Negative. It was used to bring in the bottom half of M69126.

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1: 74 track, huh? Must have been an extra to head to Savannah, is the only thing I can think of.
0: I tell you what, make it, Let's go to 75 with it.
1: 75, huh?

0: D train coming in that west end, sir?
1: Echo 544. Detector out.
0: Yeah, y'all come to 72 and couples. Make it a little bit easier on y'all. All right, thank you.
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0: 515-8,
1: Mr. Yes, sir. 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
0: All right, up front.

0: Alright, that's a good one. You got 3 steps, 32.44.
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1: The west end at 3244 on the west end.
0: Still not following that.
2: Hey, we're on the PSX 2 and a half.

0: 8 tower open. Yeah, you got permission just looking out for power there at Western Shop Gate going in.
1: PCI tower.
0: 8 tower.
1: Yeah, so where's the beach run going to be at?
0: Carswell, and then when you get back, it'll be a 209 at Carswell also.
1: Alright. 515, I'm gonna get you right on up here as soon as our bunch gets cleared up. You can come just inside the derailleur, you'll be coming to 74 shortly.

0: But y'all come on inside the derailleur. 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
1: We're flying derailleur now, right?

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1: Yeah, come on, we good for 20. I can get down at 5, over.
0: Yeah. All right, 20 is out of 45, 6-1.

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0: 515, y'all come to 72 and couple. 261, y'all go to 75.
1: On his hand right quick, sir, 245.
0: Hanging up, go nowhere, 648. Two trains at the west end trying to get in. I go west, don't you?

0: on west and then east 648. I got you. I thought you were going out my east end.
1: That ain't nothing behind us, is it?
0: No, ain't nothing behind you. This train's coming in.
1: We can go out the east end, let's go.
0: Talk our bunch, make sure they're out of the way over there.

0: Clear to go, 648.
1: Clear to go, you say?
0: You want to go east and stay east, 648?
1: Nah, we're going west. I mean, we're going out to west end.
0: All right, is that tight?
1: Yes.
0: That's 4-3.
1: 5-15.
0: Yeah. I'll just go ahead and go to 74 track. But I first switch in line for you anyway.
2: More looking, folks. More looking.

0: 648, go ahead, everybody's clear. Go ahead, 648, everybody's clear.
1: I'm going to holler at the A tower for me to take off.
2: M12946, you can approach the video in Jamestown.
3: Yeah, 648, permission out, permission on tone line, South T-12.
1: Line South T-12, permission out, to the tone.
4: Alright, I'm going to put it in jog because it was showing my bed better.
0: Which one was that?
4: It's 3244.
0: Alright, there's no write-ups on it.
4: Yeah, it's just got a tag up here. It says, engine might die, if not in jog.
1: I'm at tow, I'm ready. Coming back 10, pick it up. Line back. No, okay.

0: 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Pizza TTO, Calendar Day Station, down the yard, key train, high threat, straight over. 102 loads, zero entry, 14,065 on the time, 6158 on the length. 6-8 locomotive, 7013 on the lead. 928 sitting second, a 211 sitting third, showing. 2600 in the leader, 2000 in the second, 4200 in the third. Loaded up, ready to go south. No defects, good traction.
1: All right, good deal. I got all that. That'll be just fine. Y'all be looking for a light and head that way.
0: I look for the light, see what comes.
1: Thank you.

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1: Shop truck.
0: A Tower to 6512 down here at the B Tower that was looking out for computer screens blanked out. We reset the breakers and it's good to go.
1: All right, I'll let them know.
0: Hey, on a side note, these computerized units been overhauled. Can't leave all the breakers powered up on them right here during the middle of summer. They're just getting too hot and they shut down like that. You either got to leave the locomotive running so it gets forced air into the electrical cabinet or power down all the breakers.
1: All right. I'll let them know.
0: Copy that, shop truck out.

0: 31, first gen, halfway to Baffin Road.
1: 39 at 10:60, 2004, got a slow clear off north connection, interfixture, subtract 1 northbound.

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0: Y39 and JD, we in the clear US rail, switch the line locked back for that track 10.
1: All right, I got you. Line locked in the US rail there, off the number one track, everything out here is restored back to me. Thank you. Give me a shout whenever you're ready to head back this way.
0: I appreciate it, JD.
1: Thanks, guys. Here we go.

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0: Go ahead.
1: Got a bulletin number 51802, MD Freeman, KK Cole on duty at 0100 hours. Got three locomotives today. Got a 721 on the lead, 992, and a 790. All of them got over 4,000 gallons of fuel in them. Got 3,500 tons, 4,400 feet. Have no working route. There is 60 mile an hour train, PCC and CO both are up.
0: Alright, I got all that PCT and I feel my power. Y'all all done here, ready to go, or y'all to finish up here before you head this way?
1: All I gotta do is stop at the east end of the yard and let him arm DOT into a class 3 and I'm gone.
0: Okay, alright, that'll work. After coming to you, if y'all get hung up at all, just call at me and let me know.
1: I'll do it, thank you now.
0: Thank you, here we go.
1: M648, Rice Yard ATAR. Ready to depart.
2: 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Y'all have a safe.
1: Thank you, sir. Appreciate it.

0: Yes, M209-26, great job, Bruce.
1: What you got?
0: You got a WT Bishop S. Johnson, time on duty, 1 o'clock, or 01, bulletin number 51796. Got a CSXT 916, got 840 gallons on it. You got a CSXT 450, got 1350 on it. Showing 105 cars, 10,946 on the tonnage, 12,717 on the length. Not a key train. Got a snapshot in there, and ETC is active, and TO is operable. Should be operable.
1: All right, good deal. I got all that. If y'all are ready, we're ready. Y'all can ease on that way. Looks like JE's hanging a lot now.
0: All right, sounds good. Here we go.
1: Thank you, JE.

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0: 10648, got first signal, Haverville. DSXC said 21 northbound.
1: Clear black shirt.

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0: All right, talk to you.

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2: Green decorated.
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1: Go ahead.
0: You might want to get somebody out here with his DP. It's telling me remote brake valve must be cut in for BP test. I've done everything I know to do.
1: I have to. You have to give me a minute. Right now, we're testing these other trains.
2: Hello.
1: Now, when we're testing it, it's approaching it to that story, North 15, 347.
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0: It's Todd Isle 144. Supply is good over.
1: Yeah, Double J, everything's good.
0: All right, we'll be out here momentarily.
1: We'll be waiting on them.

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0: All right, we both got three steps. 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I'll come by there and set it up. 592, you bought it. It's going to be a 5267. It's set up ready for you. Okay, say 5267.
1: That's correct, sir.
0: All right, that card been signed and all that good stuff.
1: Yes, sir. All took care of.
0: Thank you very much.
2: I want 9827 and approach. He was tracked to 3422 something.

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0: now, senior moves call to service center foreman. 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
1: Go ahead.
0: Mr. Mike, I got one single keeper I'm trying to
2: Hello,
1: somebody just screamed all over you.
0: Got one single unit, Mr. Mike. Looking for permission to come up that T-50 up.
1: Yeah, you can come on that way.
0: Thank you.

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1: Yeah, put us on the list for a ride out here Southway Cross when you get us one.
0: All right.
1: We do appreciate it.
0: Be honest with you, crew might be on due to the time that happens.
1: That's an hour from now.
0: Oh, yeah, she's carrying, he's carrying 144, swapped them out, 198, swapped them out, and then come back and get 210.
1: All right, we appreciate it.

0: M210 answer.
1: Yeah, you can tie it down. 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
0: All right, we appreciate you. Here we go, Nick.
2: 592
1: Hey, you tell.
2: Yes, sir. 592 West Gate.
0: Better route over.
1: Permission out. Permission on tunnel lane, south T12.
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1: Alright, I'm out here. Alright. 98827, I got that approach. James Pine, 34, 22, something.

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0: 198
1: to that right side, 8-0. 8-0. Yeah, 198, we're pumping that car
0: as well. Y'all pull on up there to Nichols, they headed that way. I'm pulling on up to
2: Nichols, appreciate it. Inmate, 8-0, so we got a 15-15 looking.

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1: I'll 44, 28 dispatch, over. Ready for that job briefing. We got bulletin number 519-3165 messages. DM Lucas, A in Richmond, on duty 0330. Got a 6XC 34, 7 in lead, followed by the 79-4, plenty of fuel, 48 loads, 48, 39 tonnage. 8902 Lynn, PGCTO working over, streets ready to go.
0: Alright, let's go. Take notification on.
1: Alright, here we go. 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

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Go ahead. We got you a 453, track 63, with a 7430 in the lead, over. All right, hang up, 7239.

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1: MPO goal over.
0: Yeah, can you come to the service center and hit 494 and swap them out over an F8 with a hostage?
1: Yep.
0: Thank you, sir.
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2: Yeah, 144-260, 3407, clear to Tino, Jamestown, northbound, 1 minute. Hey, Tom.
3: Hey, Tom.
2: Yeah, he's got permission. Y'all double out 592. The MTO will be over there. You can catch a ride with him. Catch up there at Jenkins. We'll pull the bottom up there to the east end of our yard to arm the light. So, 494 and get ready to park behind y'all.

Yes, XCI 19827, slow approach old 97 route, 3422 northbound. I 19827, slow approach old 97 route, 3422 northbound.

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0: 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How many 51? 52.

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1: Y39 JD.
0: Y39 go.
1: Yes, ma'am, I'm about to open up right here. USRL, head back to the yard.
0: Alright, I think we can manage that. Let's see here. Y39E27, y'all got permission to open up at the number one track here off USRL. Y'all be looking for a light back to the yard. Let me know when it's all lined locked back, if you would.
1: I don't understand. I got permission to open up on number one at USRL. See the indication back. We'll let you know when we get everything lined locked back on.
0: I think y'all. Here we go.

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1: 8 Tower.
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1: Yeah, y'all got permission.
0: Right, thank you.

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1: This is XJ80,
2: it's no... Y390, JD. Everything lined a lot back for that track 1, U.S. Rail, we heading south.
1: Alright, good deal. 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Have a good morning.
2: You too. Appreciate the help, JD.
1: No problem. Thanks, guys. 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
1: 592.
0: 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You're going to come down on top of you and go through that crossover up the switching lead and get out of your way. And I'm running through the R yard.
1: Okay. 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

0: Charter 592 engineer, they cleared and y'all line back up.
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0: Sam,
1: I'm
0: picking
1: Doug up at Jenkins Street. We're going to do the arm up DOT down east end of RER, is that right?
0: That's right, over.

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1: I'm sorry, I'm clear 7239, police at three-step. DP's all buttoned up, I'm heading your way.
0: Okay, all right, I'll go over there and talk to you.
1: Sure.

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1: M590-20.
2: Yes, sir. You got Skinner Phillips, Bulletin 51894. You got three engines, 7239, 797, and the 5267. It's going to be a DP. We are DP'd. We got a total of 85 loads, 118 empties, 14, 587 on the ton, 11,464 on the length. BTCTO is good. All I got to do is go up and get my conductor in full high, let the car spit the arm, EOT, though.
0: All right, ready for you. Brunswick Subway.

0: EO 15 to 8 Tower. Yes, sir. Pulling up here to Brunel Street. It's tied down.
1: Yeah, and I ain't got him called. They got him requested, but he ain't dropped.
0: All right.
1: They tired of PTI.
0: Good.
1: When you can, Brunel Street, to pick up EO 15.
0: All righty.
2: 15-8 Tower, Alpine's gonna need new work order, ice, and crew pack.
1: Alright, a little bit of everything.
2: Yeah.
3: Law and everything.

0: Yes, sir. Jenkins, right?
1: Yeah, I 40 see ya.
0: Four 808.
2: I thought you.

0: FDR 8 Tau.
1: 8 Tau.
0: You bet the hump that big fly chance.
1: You said all week.
0: Yeah, in the next couple minutes.
1: Yeah, it'll be a few minutes before I can move it.
0: All right.
1: Give me just a second, Cole. I might get him shoved back a little bit.
0: Maybe about 3 cars.

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0: milepost 61.0.
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2: Gonna be sideways. He gonna bring you where I land.
1: Are we lining up Brunswick?
2: Yeah, that's right.
1: Yeah, wherever you land, just, I guess try to get out the way, let him clear.
2: Here we go.
1: Here we go.

0: Matt, if you need me, I'll be on that 2290 with a car space.
1: So you're going to be on that 2290?
0: Yeah, that's right.
1: All right, yes, sir.
2: Yeah, 494 to 8,000.
3: 494, y'all got permission to follow them down to Teachwell.
2: Thank you.

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1: Forward ready, sir. The 4-3.

0: 210-28,
1: over.
0: Yes, sir, 210-28, we're ready to go. Got plenty of fuel. They're showing 65,000 gallons in this liter, but it's only got 4,000. But if that's right, 65,000 will be enough for about a month or so. Got two engines on the head. Everything like it shows on PTC, 4,600 tons, 8,500 feet. No restrictions, intermodal train. PTC, TO, calendar bay is off.
1: Okay, all right. Here we go. Signal location there. You got a 592 departing right now, and I get stacked across the diamond there when he clears. 494, you on here, over? 494,
2: over.
1: Yeah, you called, over?
2: We got two engines, CSX XT 3417 and 358, James and Wallace, 4 a.m. on duty. Dispatcher bulletin 51962, load 66, empties 45 tons, 4,103, length 2689, sufficient power yes, fuel 5,000, key train no, restrictions none, in route works no, PTC initiated yes, trip optimizer yes, and DP capability no. We got a pilot getting off an Amtrak into Jessup Junction.
1: All right. I think they got a bus order for 7:30, or?
2: All right.
1: All right. 592 is leaving. 210 is going across the diamond. Got you stacked to leave and go Brunswick sub behind 592.
2: All right.
1: All right. Here we go. See you, triple.
2: I appreciate it, Brian.

0: 4, 8 Tower.
1: 8 Tower.
0: He said we got to wait on one across the diamond. You want us to hold up on T-12 or pull two lights?
1: Nah, you can pull up there two lights, fine.
0: All right, here we go.

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1: Hey, so.
0: Ready to pull that east in there, JJ.
1: All right, y'all come on, line out J3.
0: Line out J3, thank you.

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0: Hi, sir.
1: Got Ward Harder on duty at 0430. Got dispatcher bulletin number 52018, 76 messages. Got 101 loads, 27 empties, 13,605 tons, 7,787 foot. Not a key train. Got plenty of fire, plenty of fuel. Headed towards J3.
0: Yeah, right. You're coming out of J3. I got you. All right, you just stay there. Signal location, North.
1: I see no indication. Thank you, sir. Here we go.
0: Thank you.

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Southway cross, J3 to track 1, south up.

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1: south wind switching lead R1, no zones, 01.
0: 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Alright, here we go, signal indication. 31 will be there, Horchin's waiting on the R.

0: 4-98 in 3417 southbound, track main, Dixon Road, clear.
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0: I'm ready to go west side of the 66.
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0: Yes, sir. Y'all clear to make that move. Stop shot at D-Rail. 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
1: 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Detector out.

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1: Info 5328 and 7430, got a limited clear, Astoria, track 1, a single main south.
2: Hey, y'all.
0: M601 ready to come out of this west end shop over to down the tunnel.
2: Yeah, I'm going to come on out, swing high. 604 is coming through the tunnel, and then y'all got permission on the tunnel.
0: All right, come on out, swing high. 604 coming through the tunnel. Here we go. Step back with you, that BJ.
3: All right, so do you have down? No.
0: Slide D red 30, good for 10, now looking down. 47, 35. We're gonna swing high, that 604 coming through the tunnel. We'll swing high, let them come in.

0: You good on this one, then keep on coming back then.
1: Alright. Come on back, you took the 10.
0: Okay. Y'all take the 10 now. For 10 seconds.

0: 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Milepost 606.0. 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Repeat. No defect. Total axle 602. Detector out.
1: 45.
2: 601 coming out, Dodge. I got a 725 coming out, single engine.
1: Well, we did make about 12 hours of hell to wait in a Z9 and all that down there, so I'll take it.
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1: 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All right, I-Wide, y'all got it.
0: All right, still looking at your marker, please.
2: 5328 and 5430 got a clear distance of the county south of.

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1: 541 line, oil connection R3, set your counter with fill up 3, double the rest of 1, 3 to 1.
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1: All right, we're seeing railers down there. So come in and go track 72 to a couple.
0: Seven. No defects. No defects. Total axle 520. End of transmission.
2: 453-28, 7430, no defects. Got it clear. North end for Gansas,

0: 96 until North 13 when this power clears up all lines through the tunnel.
1: Were you talking to the 541 8th hour?
0: No, I was talking to L796.
1: Okay.
0: Alright, 601, just sit tight where you at right there. Let me line them C10.
2: Alright, then tight.
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0: All right, guys. I was 168, get that bulletin 52209. I am showing Meeks and Harper for 0600. You got 3319570305262. 38 lows, 29 emissions, 534 tons. 11426 feet, got enough horsepower. Get the Manchester already fixed. I'm trying to run out of keep no restrictions. PTC working. Travel Borges County expected. I guess I'll hit him power in order to turn Manchester. Correct, Dover?
1: That is correct, Dover, and I got about 4,000 gallons of fuel in when we're ready to go north.
0: All right, guys, they got one going in the yard at Rice Junction off two tracks, so we'll see how it plays out here, but I appreciate it. You said how much fuel over?
1: About 4,000 gallons in all three of them.
0: All right, appreciate it, over.
1: All righty then.
0: All right, guys, thank y'all. Dispatch Row.

0: 545, what? Service center. 143, you got a committee, please.
1: Hold it, thanks.
2: Pass another.
1: In the way of Sandy, two rust buckets.

0: 25, HR, ready to blast off, T10.
1: Hello, 725, head on down, T10, talking, approaching east end.
0: T on east.
2: Gary, how much fuel's on him?
3: 3,000 on the 906.
2: That's a three apiece. Gary, derailleur's going to be down, verified. Let's come in and go track 65 on the east end. 65 on the east end. And pull into a couple.
3: Man, 65.

0: am 541-8, now we're approaching west end of 3.
1: 41 lined out to R-13. I can line you toward the tunnel, 1725 clear, but you lined R-13.
0: Okay.
2: You say you got no cars for rail link code? Hey guys, appreciate it. Chase, that's your route. Jada, I want 3828, over. You only got 9 cars, 1652 feet, over. Alright guys, I appreciate it. 31's by Horton. We did it, but alright, thank you. That's right.
0: I'm at 4 when ready. 7331. I-126-28 to W.B. Hornsby, over.
3: Come here, X-143.
0: X-143, over.
3: Yeah, y'all had a door open on the top on it. Car DCCX-726-690. That's the car right in front of the house.
0: 726-690, the car in front of the house. I-126-28 to W.B. Hornsby, over.
4: I'm sorry, say again.
5: That is one echo, please.
4: All right.
2: Okay, guys, let me know there, and I guess you'll call mechanical too when you get down there and get stopped. Thank you, O. All right, dispatch route.

0: shove him. Just go to four right there and clear up. Go to four and clear up.
1: I-126-28
2: to WP Hornsby, over. Go ahead,
1: Hornsby. Yes, sir, Mr. Hornsby. Got lead engine 3195. They get a harp on the copy, over.
2: Okay. You the train sitting in there waiting at the end of the order?
1: Yes, sir, that is correct. We headed around to the Fitzgerald sub, over.
2: All right, I-126 got permission on restart at 0638.
1: 0638 got permission on restart. That authorized to be permitted over.
3: Anything I want?
1: Man, I don't know. I don't know what it is.
3: Might be worth a drive to Haywood.
1: Hey, well, let's get it shut then.
3: I'll see if I can get a car inspector to meet you over here at Waycross. We got a little bit of a traffic jam here. That 125 in front of you, I ran him down there so I could get you around him. Of course, he ain't called to 745. Looks like you're outbound. It's not called till 720. If you want, you can hold up there at Haywood. We'll see the 126 go by. And unless 601 starts doubling out, I'll try and run you around that 125 and get up there and swallow.
1: All right, understand. Whatever you want to do.
3: Yeah, I'll see if if car inspector can meet you somewhere.
1: All right. It shouldn't be too hard to shut.
3: Yeah. It makes it hard for us because it's a stop container, but one of them guys that's allowed to climb all over it, he can do it.
1: I can definitely say he can stand on his shoulders.
3: I appreciate him offering.

0: I-126, Brooks Medium, Brunswick Junction, with 3195, southbound. I-126 got a medium clear at south wide going north on the 3195. Out.
1: Police 3, checking handbrakes. I'll hold this on 7331.

0: Jada, 12628, I'm ready for you if you didn't know.
1: Alright, I'm fixing to knock it down.
0: Alright, thank you.
1: Yes, sir, thank you.
0: Chase Petra.
2: Zero.
1: Good minute, you got 3 steps, 7331.
2: All right, release the 3, get in the head, 7331.
3: 1-0-47-30.

0: 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Hot.
1: Okay. 126, get medium clear, Rice Junction. We're going to be going down the number one track with the 3195 northbound.
2: CFX detector, milepost 606.0, no defects, repeat, no defects, total axles 368, detector out.
3: Houston A520.0, and milepost A522.8, that's A522.8. On number two track. Due to previous train in emergency, RLF, hold.
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0: 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Bottom moving, 7631.
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0: VSX Tigers, Patch Jacksonville, Ranson, over.
1: 125-28, ready to drive free, man. Blast off, sir.
0: All right, guys, L725-28, you got that bulletin 52114. I am showing Stafford and McCraney for L530, 1 engine 3181. 21 lows, 27 engines, that's 48 cars, 3570 tons, 3,093 feet, got enough horsepower to do what you gotta do. No defects inside of effort, not a key train, no restrictions, PTC working. Not a Cooper trip bopper, just kind of said that how much fuel y'all got, though.
1: 4,600 gallons, 4,600.
0: All right, and where we got to work first today, yo?
1: West Fraser and then the Griffin Beach.
0: How long are you going to be out there between Homestead and Offerman doing all that, yo?
1: Say about an hour there.
0: Where are we going after that, over?
1: Straight to the mill.
0: All right, you said how much fuel, over?
1: 4,600.
0: All right, I got one turn in the corner there, going to the Fitz Trail around the connection. And then we'll try to get you one to Homestead to meet one that's leaving off from it, over.
1: All right, thank you, sir.
0: I got another southbound, but he's currently at Max Swamp with an engine issue. We'll have to see how that goes. But anyway, all right, thank you, over.
1: Yes, sir, thank you.
0: Thank you, Jay Spectra.
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1: 25, Swapper Charlie.
0: Talk about dispatch, you told us to tie down the cars, well, anyway, you can send that over the road, man, to come get them.
1: Yeah, we can do it. Y'all tie it down there, if that's what he told you.
0: That's, we show up right now.
1: Start a PTI card, we'll pick up 125.
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0: 725, 28, 31, 81, clear, Rice Junction, Northbound.
1: What lead engine you got today, Mr. Steph?
0: I got a 3181.
1: All right, L725, lead engine 3181, Mr. Stafford has permission to introduce B1's work authority, just a sub, AM583.5 to AM585.3, men equipment to clear, authorized speed, over.
0: I'm in Sergeant, I understand this 725-28-3181, Stafford on the comp, got permission to enter your work authority on the Jessup sub, AM583.5 to AM585.3, men equipment to clear, license be printed.
1: Correct, 0654.
0: 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Clear signal, Brunswick Junction. 3181, stop.

0: 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M601 8 Tower Wolf.
1: 601.
0: I read a double over out in 5-5.
1: You can ease up where to the NPR Carlson. I got somebody trying to get out of here.
0: Alright.
1: Head your way now.
0: Okay, I bet you can sit there for y'all.

0: track, Belushi 3, checking the handbrakes, 7231, I'll hold the time again.
1: Got somebody coming. He'll probably be there before you get there. Come on with it.
2: All right.

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1: All right. 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All right.
2: That's right. What's up, Miranda?
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2: All right.

0: clear of all tracks. Link 3 low on the pin. 7331 and 541 A tower. Ready to go to the shop.
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0: All right, y'all have a good morning.

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0: Greer, I'll meet you on channel 1, 32.
1: Hey, tired of PTO. Hey, tower to PTI.
2: Go ahead.
1: Is that you, Mary?
2: It is.
1: EO 15 service center to Broomdale.
2: All right.
0: Center over. Hey, coming to you west end, 3 of us. All right.
3: L 725, 28, CSXT 3181, entering Mr. Hornsworth 30 on the Jessup's northbound approach on the Tiller River, restricted going into siding at Homestead.

0: saying something going on with your radio, that BJ. You saying something?
1: That's right. I said on. Come back with me.
2: Hey, hit the counter at the head of our train and about 7,800 feet back, there's supposed to be a container door open with a bunch of boxes. Tell me how bad the boxes are out. All right. 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
0: 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It's laying on the tank, the flat part of the car.
1: All right.
0: They ain't no over the road down here.
1: They said they was going to get us one, maybe handle it up there in town.
0: They probably had a GM working out like it was yesterday.
1: Yeah, I hear you.
0: Hard rest of it looks good, though. It didn't look like nothing we need for Christmas.
1: Hoping it was
0: going to
1: be a whole sheet of $100 bills.
0: That's right. We'd have stopped then. It didn't look interesting.
1: Just some plain brown box.

0: Hey, he's yellow good, got you, Mark.
1: All right, it is.
0: 10493, 28, locomotive 3343, got the coach, Northern Homestead. 3343,
2: South
0: Carolina.
2: Got upgrade
0: to clear, Northern Homestead.

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1: You got rats.
0: Hey, 601,
1: slow
0: down over by FCN.
1: Over there.
0: I'm over here by FCN. If you want to cross over, by FCN.
1: Alright.
2: No, I didn't copy anything. Bravo.
1: What was that train ID again?
0: M49328.
1: Alright, give me just a second, call you right back.
0: Alright.

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0: All right, M493, lead engine 3343, Mr. Handy has permission to enter WB on his work authority, Jessup sub AM583.5 to AM585.3, men equipment to clear, authorized speed, over.
1: All right, engine Handy on this side, M493-28, locomotive 3343, understand, got permission to enter WB on Hornsworth authority on Jessup sub, milepost AN583.5 to the AN585.3, men equipment clear, max speed for the train. Over.
0: That's correct, 0717.
1: 0717, that's all I'm saying. Thank you.

0: 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South End, Homestead, single main, CSXT 3343, south.
1: Friday, 7331.
2: Still on 312.

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0: 174, getting up in 3, good for 15, I'll maintain 4. 73, 31.
1: M493, 28, locomotive 3343, intermission horns to work authority, with permission. M493, 28, locomotive 3343, calling Rice HR.
2: Roger,
1: HR. All right, coming your way, head in power. You got some intermodals on the head, over.
2: All right, come on down. I get you.
1: All right, here we come.
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2: 213, freight lead, here we go.

0: 493-28, approach limited, Attila River, single main, CSXT 3343 south.
1: 41. Roger, supposed to.
2: Okay. Is that all the trash you have is what's on the bag on the floor?
1: Yeah.

0: dispatch tax over.
1: Is it M601-280?
0: Good morning.
1: Good morning, sir. Ready for a job, briefing. We still got on my light, though, for a job, briefing.
0: I'll take it. Go ahead.
1: All right. Yeah, what's some equipment under there at 0530? We got bulletin 52117 9 messages. I got a lead engine TSXT 4732 with 4,300 gallons of fuel. I got a 3300 TSXT 4,000 gallons of fuel, and I got a 3244 with 4,200 gallons of fuel. Got 38 loads, 114 empties. We had 9,132 on tonnage, and we're at 9,814 feet open.
0: You got plenty of fuel, plenty of power, PTC and TO are good to go. Engine's a calendar day. You're doubled up. Got to get a set and release, and you'll be ready to roll.
1: That's right.
0: All right, my man, y'all come on. Signal indication, that'll be your light. And off the freight lead. And heck, whatever you set and release, come on, James, down looking at.
1: All right, that's how I light it, freight lead. Whenever we're ready, sitting in the case. Here we go.
0: You got it. JGI.

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49328, locomotive 3343. From slow morning side. 3343 out.

I can pull it down here and bring that off of all you can grab it and leave it if you want. I just need to pull that sodium car up here.

0: got you over. Sir, I'm sorry. I thought you were talking to me a while ago, Robbie. That's all good. No problem. EL 1527 outbound crew. Got that Bolton 52519. I am showing Taylor and Baker for 0700, three engines. Zero loads on 1812, 52 tons, 55, 75 feet. Got a force plate to Manchester, notification from China River, not a key turn, no restrictions. PDC working. Got a Cooper chip off, and it's kind of inspected. How much fuel do you have, over?
1: I got 3,000 on a liter, and the other two have 4,000.
0: All right, guys. I got one going in the yard, and we'll see what we can do. Thank you there, over.
1: Have a good one, Robbie.
0: Dispatcher out.

CSX dispatcher answering, over.

0: Over there, Tucker.
1: I'll
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1: Do so.
0: I'll copy that out.

0: Jackson 49328, locomotive 3343 to right face out.
1: Hey, can I go to?
0: Yeah, coming towards the west end of our channel. You want us to hold on to these intermodals and stick them in the, for the change track, over?
1: That's right. Probably put them in all of them.
0: All right, put the MOs R11. You got me lined in to what, T21?
1: Correct, lined out all 10 T21.
0: All right, 10 T21, we thank you.

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0: Need that PTI to assist my conductor with, we shut that stuff in 11 over.
1: They should have made a ride. You won't even shove half the track.
0: All right, sounds good.

0: CS defect detector. Milepost 5-9-4.7.
1: Yes, sir. You got something coming out that I can't get across in 2 minutes' time?
2: Yeah, 601 is just out freight lead. He's pulling 125 tie down number 2.
1: All right, thank you.
0: 1-2, end of transmission.
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0: 328 approach Southway Cross from one track 7018 north.
1: CSA JM 490-127, over. You got warm wheels on a car on multiple trucks and names. It says a sequence number 120. 120, it's a XMX, XOMX 710951. That sequence number 120 probably includes your engine. 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Comply with equipment handling rules 4103 to inspect the car. Like I say, it's an XOM10951, sequence number 120, warm wheels. 725 is currently working south of Offerman. Hopefully it'll be done soon, but anyway, I don't know, guys. That's, I don't know if you want to, let me see how much time they're gonna be out there. Hold on, though. There's Pastor L, 725, 28, over.
2: 725.
1: How long do you think we're looking at till we're at Offerman, you think? Another 45 minutes or more or less or what, over?
2: I would say about 45 minutes. This train is all screwed up from Waycross, so we just have to do the best we can.
1: All right, dispatcher out.
2: 371.
1: All right, 491, you with me, over? Hey, 725 says it's probably going to be another 45 minutes to an hour until they get to Offerman, so I don't know if you want to drop your man off, check it out, and then he'll have to walk back, or but anyway, that's what we got, warm wheels on that car. XOMX 710951, sequence number 120, it probably includes your engine, though, over. All right. Yeah, we'll probably have time to check it out here, because, like I said, it's going to be a South Offerman in a while there. All right, Spectra up.

0: 3 that K-Tar. I got a light of Brunel.
1: I'm on the mechanical detour.
0: Go which way, Kev?
1: T20 back way.
0: T20 back way, thank you.
2: Yeah, I get by the circuit, Bruce. Yeah, he'll let me know.
3: CSX detector, milepost 591.5.
1: That's good, 493.
2: Alright, stop him. Hey, bro, go ahead and get yourself in that position. I'm gonna start shoving back in that R11.
1: Saturday in 493, got your line back to R11.
2: Alright, linebacker R11, we thank you.
0: 453 Rich Street and Brunel Street to the yard out.
2: Alright, I understand, you're in a place of safety. Protect, watching the shove. Clear to intercom, here we go. Thank you.
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1: 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Two mentions. 100 miles, 662, 4732, North Carolina.

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0: someone clear, I will. The man number one, 53-4732, no bother.
1: I got a fan getting equipment in the clear of the ride in the head. Here we go.
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2: We got dispatch bulletin 52637. You got zipper and the 7 on duty, 0745 on the CSXT 7000. 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Everything's calendar today, brake tested. We're ready to head north when we can.
1: All right, plenty of fuel, plenty of power, PTC and TO, good to go. 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
0: 2-4. Sammy 18, it'll be eastmost. Had a failure en route. Eastmost, excuse me.

0: 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Come in.
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0: 453.
1: No defects. Total axles.
2: Come in.
1: Detector out.
3: Come in, go to fuel tank lead and hold up right there.
4: Come in, east end, go to the fuel tank lead and hold up.
3: Yeah, I got to get another engine around here, too.
0: M493, service center lead, man.
4: Man, east end, rudder tug, you can't.
3: It's slow, it's going. Go ahead, 493.
0: Coming your way with, 3. That is a 249. Got a bad compressor. And I got a 5120 and a 3343.
3: Copy. I'm told y'all are going to come in and drop that one and go back out with the other fire. You've been informed about that over?
0: Nope.
3: Get over the tower and see what their instruction is for that and hold up at my west end.
0: All right.
4: That HD rudder still up. It is.
5: Yeah, we'll grab the first one behind the engine first.
3: Right, Charlie Tower.
0: Yeah, I spoke with the lead man at service center. He said something about drop this 249 off and come back out with his head power.
5: What'd you say?
3: Service center 453.
4: 453, go ahead, Tuck.
3: Drag your feet coming to the pond right here. Travis is trying to get one in, 71 right there. As soon as he gets in there, clear to finish your move.
4: Dragging my feet to the pond. Go for Travis.

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0: says that crossing should be clear now. 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I'd say 7.
1: M493 to service center lead man, come in.

0: Okay, thank God for that. Hey, Wood, my answer to the one.
1: M493 to service and elite men.
2: Hello. Had a light handbrake on that one-wheel car and no build-up, good to go, kind of going with it. All right, I appreciate it. That local's still working there, South Offerman. I thank you there, over. Can you see a 6-3 Special Jacksonville's out?

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1: M49 through the service and lead, man. 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
2: Good.
1: We spoke with A Tower. Need to try to put this 249 in, and we're going to come back out and drop those off in H19.
2: Copy that. Second.

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1: Hi.
0: Four 53.
2: 53.
0: Where you at? You'll move up.
2: Let me hold up at the pond waiting on Travis.
3: Alright, how's the train? Y'all look good all the way.
0: I can see him in
4: the middle. Eastbound up.
2: 143, 27. Air Tucker holding up at the pond waiting on Travis, 71.

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1: Yeah, all that home yard.

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Hold on a second.

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1: Ground, main track 10XT 7000 eastbound up.

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0: What was wrong with that trail engine you got, that Westmoke? That 7018, that's the one, right?
1: High pressure, low pressure, all the pressures.
0: 7018 is the bad one, ain't it?
1: That's right.
0: All right, Travis is coming out of that 71 track right there. He's going to turn and go down that ladder, or come out and go down the ladder. He's going into 63 and couple. Go just past him on that ladder and hold up. He's going to talk to you, tell you what to do. We're going to swing you over, swing your lead engine over and couple, get you back out of here.
1: He's going to go into 63. I'm going to go up down the ladder right there just beside him there, and we'll talk to him about it.
0: Copy.

0: CSX detector, milepost 591.5, no defects, repeat, no defects, total axles 404, detector out.
1: Defect vector 143.27.

0: not good for when you're with a bunch of people.
1: COVID
2: 3. 23.
1: What he's doing is he's going to have y'all tie that westmost engine down at 7018 on the ladder, take your head with your luggage and all, swing over to three couple, and then you're going to take the one he's got plus that 4429 with you. Make three head empire and get out of here.
2: Gotcha. Thank you.

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1: Answer note.
0: Alright, we are leaving at 249, and that's 72. It's right on that yellow cross sign back here. Is that okay?
1: That's fine. My people are waiting for y'all to get in the clear so we can work it over.
0: Alright, here we go. We're going to get out your way.
1: Alright, clear to make you move west all the way back out west into right
0: off. Alright, out west. Alright, here we go. 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
1: You ready to get ahead, Andy? Send me 4:30.
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0: 1, clear, bowling. Main number 1, TCC, what's up, 32, go by now.
1: All right, here we go. I'm Ryan, clear of our track.
0: Service center.
2: Answer.
0: Stay clear, not 63, couple up.
2: He's cleared in.
0: I'm cleared.
1: I'm under 4. Hey, 493, service center lead man, we cleared at West End Derail. Thank you.
2: Good job.

0: I lined up upright and clipped in.
1: Just stand by there, Andy. I got to figure out why Bell's going off on this one now. Big 3 Service Center Tucker.
2: Go ahead.
1: I got bells going off on this 7430. It ain't giving me no message telling me why.
2: All right, I'm going to send somebody to you.
1: I started doing it out here by the pond. I don't know what it is.

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1: Astronaut,

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Hey, I'm going to have to give you a false partial up here at Carswell, but I don't have it put out yet. Can I take the signal back at Lane until I talk to you?

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1: X-143-27.
0: Hey, they're calling in a false partial right there in front of your car as well. Y'all hadn't got door set up where you can pull you, have you?
1: No, we haven't. We just got on. We're about ready to go.
0: Can I put this thing out and then I'll just give it to you when we job brief?
1: Oh, we can job brief right now if you want.
0: Yeah, I'll take it. You are stopped, right?
1: That's correct. We're stopped at the AMB 587.5.
0: I don't know how they can't see your train sitting there. Yeah, go ahead with your job brief. I'm ready when you are.
1: We are the X-143-27, C6D-4553, C6D-5308, Barry and Ogden on duty at 720, Dispatch Bulletin 52557, got 58 loads, 1 empty, 8,259 tons, 9,548 foot. We have sufficient power, we're heading power, we have 1,700 gallons of the first engine, 1,000 gallons of the second engine, another key train, we have work for the ramp, and then to Moncrief, we have PTC and TO.
0: Alright, plenty of fuel to get there, plenty of power, PTC and TO, they're good to go, engines are calendar day. Got to head straight to the ramp and then on to Moncrief, and y'all are on board and ready to roll.
1: That's great.
0: All right, let's see. This false partial, Mr. Barry, 4553 at the AN587.5. Whenever you get a pencil in hand, let me know. We'll rattle this thing off.
1: I'm ready to go.
0: All right, let's copy. EC1 number 76684. 76684. 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X-143-27, C6D-4553, Mr. Barry, circle line 6B. 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
0: You got it, man. Okay to pull from where you stand. Signal indication. I'll let that old J.E. know y'all are ready.
1: Copy. We appreciate it. You have a good one.
0: You too, man. Y'all have a good day. Daddy out.

0: leaving both of them in the same spot.
1: 7 over.
2: Milepost 591.5. No defects. Repeat, no defects. Total axles 506. Detector out.
0: They both bid then, yeah, we can not see.
3: X143-27-2XD-4553, got a clear signal, right junction, track number 2, south out.
0: You already got a handbrake on, right?
1: KG
3: to X143.
0: That should be done, right?
1: X143. I forgot to tell you that they should be waiting on you over here around Southway across your story. There's just an open container they want to close before you head on south.
3: Copy that. Pulling down to Astoria. Wait for the CSX police.
1: You got it. Thank you. KG. How about you on the 647? Alright, if you want to grab BC1, meet me on 20. We'll knock out this false partial real quick.
0: Okay.

0: 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Spotted, you know, we should have just spotted. The slack be in, full fin, gone.
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2: 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Zuki ineffective at 0908 SCW. Yes, sir, you got it. I appreciate it. Here we go.
1: See you back on this desk for once.
2: No, just this week. I've been here for 3 weeks while Mark's on vacation. I was taking his job.
1: Better than some of them
2: would have. Well, I don't know. That's better. Y'all have a good morning. See ya.
1: It don't matter,
3: hanging out,
1: that big deal.
3: 647-25, 8
1: Ratio on East
3: Alabama.
1: Talk to me.
3: Where you want us?
1: North Connection,
3: R2.
1: Connection, row 7, you said?
3: Close, at R2.
1: 2, here we go. Coming for you.

Take 143.7, 260, 45, 53, got approach medium, Russ Diamond, track number 2, south out.

Reds, New York. Oh, we got.

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0: 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Southwest Cross Track 27.
1: Engine house, engine moves out,
2: supervisor.
1: Ask
2: for another.
1: Coming to Westway with 5 over.
2: Clear to make that turn, G Money. Go in to 66, open track.
1: Copy that, clear to make the turn. Go into track 66, open track. Here we come.

0: 6-1, 28 hands. Look here. We loaded up on this G-942-27, and we allowed to slide out the south side here to the north side and put this power on the train if we can.
1: Wow, 161 of 28 needs a signal out the south side and back in the north side on top of whatever that is shunting my track up.
0: That's it. Be a big old grain train. We got the 9,000 fix and elite two motors. Yes, crossing from the south to the north and back to the train.
1: All right, guys, signal indication.
0: You say it was shunting your signal there?
1: Well, no, he's just shunting the track. We can get on it on the north side. I'm bringing you out the south and on the north.
0: All right. Thank you, sir. Here we go.
1: I may have to talk to you by. Just holler at me if I do.
0: Yes, sir. We'll be.
1: Thank you. JG, Special Jackson, we'll out.

0: Roger, 610 Epsilon, over. Alright, done working off, switches at both places, volume on main to main, all derails volume on as well. Correct, over. Alright, where are we going now, over?
1: We need to go to the mill whenever we can,
0: Alright, here we go, guys. Thank you, over. Welcome, Spectra.

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1: Red Sailor.
0: Yeah, up here in MO9, need to try to get out, make our way up towards the, I reckon, North Fleet on the hump there. I don't know if I'll be down T10, that way if possible, whichever work best for y'all.
1: All right, I'll run you through R4. Come on out of J3, head back toward the south connection.
0: I come out of J3 there, and I thought we were going to get on J3.
2: Knocking them off, 7-4-7, 12-3-2.

0: You see, later I got him on gate three now. Hey, Corey, I'll come right out on T20. I think he's going to back this word at South Connection after that.
1: Albany Avenue, if he wants to take it on.
2: 453 servicing.
3: Answering over.
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1: I'll be standing by there. 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
0: Y19028, over.
1: Got a lead into 2004 CW Ryan on the copy. Small post AN587.0.
0: Alright, let's copy EC1 number 76862. Today's date 7/28/26, mile post AMB, or AN587, I said. The Y19028 2006T 2004, Mr. Ryan, circle line 6B. 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No flagger, over.
1: 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False partial activation. Failure account, automatic grade warning, crossing warning device malfunction at Carswell Avenue, road crossing, mile post AMB 587.4 on all tracks, flagger no, over.
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1: Okay, effective at 0938 SCW.
0: Yes, sir, you got it. That'll be your light off and north connection. Come on up here looking at it.
1: All right, I understand. Thank you, sir.
0: No problem. JDF.
1: Y19028, just slow approach, north connection. We get 2004 northbound out.

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1: I'm going to sound lined up towards R4. All right, go ahead and let me get on back.
2: Copy that.
0: 647,
2: Eto.
0: 647, lined out of 2, permission on the tunnel.
2: All right, thank you. Minute on the head, 440. Set reapply, good test, 440.

0: CS-16X-143-27, over. 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
1: X-143-27.
0: Let me know when they're done with that door check, over.
1: Copy, will do.
0: Thank you, dispatcher, up.

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1: 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Sir, we got three on your west end. Third out engine is a 5264.
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1: Try again.

0: 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Sig 47, right side service and over.
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0: Sir, 3 at the west gate, 3.
1: Copy that. 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
0: Standing by.

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1: 47, over.
0: All right, they're going to be clearing up on that west end, if you will. 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Let's come in and go track 73 Yellow Mark at the house. 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
1: M453 got updated engine consist information for you there, Robbie, over.
0: All right, you got 7430, 808, and 4429, three engines, over.
1: Well, that is correct, 4400 and the head two, the third not used for power, over.
0: Those are the same we had earlier, over.
1: We got the same leader. We swapped the bottom dead engine for two good ones, over.
0: Okay. All right. And how much is in that third one you're not using, over?
1: I'm not sure there, Robbie. It's isolated, not used for power there, over.
0: Got it. Y'all coming out of the South Connection now, or do you know yet, over?
1: Headed to the South Connection now, hard as we can go there, over.
0: All right, you just got to go in the side and then, get south of Richmond and get back on your train, correct, over?
1: That's correct. The light's already armed. All we got to do is get on it, do it on and off, and be ready to go there, over.
0: All right, I appreciate it. There we go. Thank you, over.
1: Thank you. 7438.
0: You're welcome. Spectra.

0: 795, service him.
1: Diane, for driver.
0: Yes, sir, what we can when this crew gets us, comes through, we'd like to come out west end, off this fuel lead.
1: All right, as soon as they go by, you're clear to make your move west all the way.
0: I understand. As soon as they clear, you got permission out.
1: Stop that.

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0: Are we lined up over the hump there, or you want us here?
1: Lined out of R4 of the North Lee.

0: X-143 to that 453, got the C6 police looking at our train.
1: All right, 6-6. Appreciate that.
0: I'm having a good day.
1: Awesome, man. It just don't get no better.
0: Dang, I'm flashing his phone.

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0: 5328 and 7430, Atlantic Clear, Sawyer, track 1, single main, south out. A lot of shots on that train, don't it? Go shopping on that thing.
1: Oh, yeah. Christmas early.
0: That's right.
1: Service center, we cleared at our west end. Y'all look good.

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1: I already got three. You don't need no more.
2: I want a pancake.
0: Yeah, I thought I was making pancakes the other day over there, so I like the Cracker Barrel I need.
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0: 79,
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0: Yes, sir. Ask Mike, come out, look at this 5235. 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
1: Got a what on it?
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0: 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Yeah, what kind of issues you guys having with your engines there, over? So what was wrong with it?
1: 3
0: Can you check on the 3343, make sure that that one's set up properly, and then we'll see if maybe the brakes will release once we check on that one. All right, thank you.

0: 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CSXJ to X14327 at Astoria, over. CSXJ X14327 at Astoria, over.
1: X143.
0: Have you heard from anybody yet, over?
1: No, sir, we have not.
0: All right, Spectra out.
2: CSX Police to the
1: X143. Go ahead,
2: X143. Yes, sir. If he calls back, let him know I'm closing number 9 as we speak right now. I'm in the hot spot here. Every container's hit, looks like, where I'm at.
1: Copy that, number 9. Looking like several more to go.

0: 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M491 27 on the lead engine CSX T7457. Going to be employee EJ Osteen, southbound, like to get Michigan Work Authority, over.
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0: All right, M491, lead engine 7457. Mr. Osteen has permission to enter Dopey on his work 30 on the Jeff sub. AM583.5 to AM585.3, men equipment clear, authorized speed, over.
1: All right, Mr. Hornsby, I understand I got missed to your work 30 from the AN583.5 to the AN585.3. Men and equipment in the clear. Max speed, men in my train, over.
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4: Coming off the north side, and you need to go to Valdosta and back, over.
5: Yeah, pretty much. Be coming off the north side, and we got to pretty much get up to the GNF. And we need one switch, 646.1.

0: When y'all get there, y'all lock up and stay? 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
1: No, sir. It'll take us about 2.5 hours to work it.
0: And then what?
1: And then we come back to Waycross with the empties, over.
0: All right, stand by a second. 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
1: M491 27 CSX T7457 entering Orange, working limits. Jeff himself, Southout.

0: M491 27 TSX T7457, got approach limited, Stella River, southbound. 491 8 Tower.
1: 491.
0: Yes, sir, coming over Stella River. About 11.5, head in power, we got a high wide on the head.
1: Come on down, I get you.
0: All right, thank you, sir.

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0: All right, they're going to cut you loose. You're going to get that PTC lit up, over.

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Standby. 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

0: 491-27, May approach Brunton Junction and restrict to Jenkins. 6-16-7-4-57, southbound.
1: Tied in 491, switching lead R08.
0: All right, switching lead R08.

0: 7380904, got a limited clear Bowling, CMA number 2 7.
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3: 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If we have switch times, will we touch them? Because it's going to make us release that one.

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0: 7 is okay and effective at 1033 SCW. Over. You got it, thanks, man. Steady on.
1: 4 OMX 710597 at the AN614.7. 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That's right, though.

0: Texel 738, get a road limit at Haywood, over to the south.
1: What down here? 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

Hey, Tara, PTA. 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
0: You're going to go west all the way.
3: C-91 to the 7 clear, north end of Homestead, southbound main track, CSAC 7019 up.

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0: Mr. Head West out the shop, could it be tough?
1: Head West looking out for, Head West, head to be tough. You got a battle with
0: him. All right. Engineer Atkins, southbound, need permission to New York Authority.
2: All I can hear was static. Get a little bit closer.
0: All right.
3: -1.5. 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Detector out.
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0: 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Permission enter CGWB Horns Work Authority. That's AN583.5 to the AN585.3 southbound, then quick to clear max speed.
1: That's correct, 1049.
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2: JG Dispatcher Jack is answering. You with me again, 942?
3: That's right.
2: Alright, man, let's see. We got some more track, and I got ready to emergency. And let's see what we can do. Let me give you a briefing first. Let's talk about it. So they told me that the 730 is pulling your empties. They're going to pull the empties and leave them out on the main. So you should be able, once he's clear of the switch and he's dropped the empties, you should just be able to go right in the switch. I'm assuming y'all pull in. I don't know. I've never seen it. Spot the cars and then come out and grab the empties. And we'll be meeting the 646 somewhere on the way back. Is that in our understanding, over?
3: That's correct.
2: You're on the way to Naylor without affecting them. Am I understanding that right, over? Naylor on the main?
3: We can get through the 45 if they don't have track to there. They can't get past the 46, over.
2: They have track to the 45 in both directions. So, yes, you can get to the 45 as well.
3: Absolutely.
2: You was at the AN-592, if I remember correct, from earlier. Is that right?
3: Yes, sir.
4: That's 38. Praise Light Herbertville, number 2.
2: All right, going to be EC1 number. AN592.0 G942 27 with CSHT 9006. Hires 1A main track, both directions from SAS Ruskin main to the AN645.0 main track. Over.
3: 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SAS Ruskin main to the AN645.0 main. 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
3: Yes, sir, thank you.
2: Okay, dispatcher out.
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1: Rondo.
2: First two look like they all shook.
3: Go ahead for the X-143. X-143 to that CSX police officer.
2: Go ahead, sir.
3: Did you say that all the containers were closed?
2: Negative, sir. Negative. I'm closing number 21 as we speak.
3: Copy number 21. I can serve somebody else. 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

0: Roger, L-738, over.
1: Yes,
0: I am drawing a blank here. What is that industry at the north in Ambrose? Y'all work going north?
1: It's Paulk and Griffin right there at the north end of Ambrose, and you got Pilgrim's Pride under at the south end.
0: Yeah, Paulk and Griffin. You're probably going to be able to get in there on your way back north. I'm sitting a bad order car in there.
1: Okay, that'll work.
0: Thank you. Take
2: care. 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
1: Trap.
2: More.

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0: 11 o'clock on the road back.
1: 1100, thank you, Chuck. See you Saturday. Okay.

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1: 74.
0: The other hump set is over there in 63 on the west end, right? Service line 690. 690. Clear to start your move east way, then going west, watching out for that 196 coming in the west end with hump set.
2: All right, I'm saddled.
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0: Saturday. Also, nine to five. That third unit you got, was it defeatable? Thank you.
1: Four. 2206. Back it up.

0: How you dealing?
1: Go ahead.
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1: Appreciate that, sir.
0: I just try to be a little nicer, and not the way.

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1: What?
0: I'll have another train back in NR11, so just hang around.
1: All right.
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1: Copy that.
2: I 5120. I'm clear all of the ride and drop that 3-7 ahead to separate. Leave an equipment clear.
3: Alright, get ahead. Release 3.
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1: Yeah, make sure it's done.
0: Five more now, 551.

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2: So, yes, X will lead to the
3: X-143. Go ahead for X-143.
2: I'm releasing the precept. Got 28. That thing is resealed. Y'all good to go.
3: Copy that. You're in the clear. Release the three-step, 28 container sealed. We appreciate it. You have a good one, too.
2: Yes, sir. Y'all have a safe trip.
0: That's good. 5120.

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0: All right, don't run into 491. Here we go.
2: 3-7-1-5. 3-7-1-5.

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0: All right, they're done with you, they had to close 28 doors, correct, over?
1: That's right.
0: Here we go, over.
1: Got that, appreciate it.
0: Thank you. Chase Petro.

0: Hi there, 5120, ground clear all, switch the line, Vixen Turk. In the clear, itself on them, let's say about 8 cars, a couple up, 8.
1: Understand, at least 3, come back your way, switch line, just clear.
2: Fifteen, though.

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3: Number 4, 7206.
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0: Just keep them down.
1: Car and a half, 5-1-20.
0: 7457.
1: One more car, 5-1-20.

Let's say half a car, 5120. 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
1: 3100 feet. 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
2: CTI. Go ahead.
1: Whenever he clears up, you're probably going to have to cross him over to the boulevard, go down the boulevard, because they've one stretch out on the south side. You won't be able to get to the bottom of R12.
2: All right.
3: Answering over.
0: Sir, we go west if we can. Going.
3: Coming in. Going up front 72 once they clear permission west all the way.
4: CSX. Equipment detect, detect.
3: That's right.
4: Post 5. Niner. 4. Point 7.
0: 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And two more cars, 5120, under 4, whenever you can. 7-4-5120. Down, clear, one more car. And go whenever you get them down, 5120.
1: Yeah.

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0: Hi there, 5120. I'm clear all up around it. Switcher's line, Jason Clear. Shove on about 8 cars to a couple. I'll be down at 7.
1: 9807.
2: Sam 38, got you lined in. Switching lead R1, couple up.
1: R1, couple up. You want to air cut in?
2: No, you don't have to.
1: All right. Up right.
0: Thanks, 51.
1: We're going to back it up here for 29004. All right, 7206, got you lined up. Point line 6.
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5: 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Total axle 4-0-4. 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
4: That's a good ring for the X 143.7. You can see 45.3. Get a clear signal north of the end for main track south end.
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1: 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Here we come, all 1. Good, 24, 9004. 29,
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3: Sir, 514 medical westbound at 660.
2: Clear to go west all the way.
3: Here we go.
2: 192, Robin. Flash all right town.
3: 514 coming westbound up service and permission on a FDR on a tunnel. And also, ask that NCO, we only 7,100 feet, can we knock down an EG, over?
2: Yeah, you knock down.
3: Say, knock it down. What about the tunnel and FDR, over?
2: Permission up to the west end on the tunnel when everything clears.
3: So on the west end, at top of the tunnel?
2: No, you'll have permission on the tunnel when everything clears.
3: I say, when everything clears. Here we go.
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1: All right, brand truck, it's in there.
2: I got it, 77433, and it's Brunswick Junction, Maine, to the SAS Astoria number 2, southbound.
1: It is correct.

0: Hi, Brand Truck. 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I'm in the clear. Backing up, good for 10.
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0: Chad of Astoria. 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
1: Alright, 719, down here at the bottom of track 11, clear for 20 on map time, 2-0, I'll cover my way.
2: Alright, that's the bottom, guys. Good swing.

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0: Round about 6 o'clock, 65, thank you. Down in three, still good with one. Clear for another 27019.
1: 20. 738.
2: Copy that.
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2: All right.

0: I said, point where I do about 10 to the couple.
1: 1-0, gonna deal with it.
0: All right, last 20-79, 2-0.
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0: Merrick truck, 2-2, southbound, South Waycross.
1: All right, about 15 left on this 79G, 15.

0: We're all south Wake Cross, in between the NAS and South Wake Cross and Astoria.
1: All right, everything's south of South Wake Cross on a number two track. Going to report by, report south of the NAS South Wake Cross, number two.
0: That is correct.
2: Denmo 5.

0: 26 dispatch Ranson, over.
1: Hill 79-528, ready to brief the over.
0: All right, guys, Hill 79-528, you got that, you got that dispatch bulletin 52842. Bedford and Sabbath for 0900, you've got three engines, 5120, 3343, and 5235. It's three engines, 736 lows, 26 empties. 1870 South, 10928 feet, gun enforced by DeMont, Griffin Back, no defection, County River. You are a key train, no other restrictions, PDC work in, children, scout expected. I guess you have DP pilots operational, place to approval 570.3. Correct, though?
1: That is correct, though.
0: All right, guys, conductor on, you're leaving, and what's your status, over?
1: Conductor's on board, ready to head south.
0: All right, guys, here we go. Thank you, Spectra.
1: Thanks, sir.
0: CSXJ Spectra, answer no.
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1: All
2: right, we're ready to leave, I'll go out west.
3: Track 1, the main 4544.
2: Clear to go west all the way.
3: Clear to go west,
2: thanks.

0: 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I had to be tough.
1: 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Got three step on 79.

0: Alright, 7206, you drop at 3, I'm in the...
1: this is 3, 7206, I'm right here by, before the emergency crossing there.
2: Rattle with... That's right.
1: Roll over to 14.

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1: Well, I can come down there a little ways, man, but here you drive the truck.
0: Hey, you pull up here to the signal, I mean, you're about a half a mile. Leave the truck up here, so I gotta put tires down to there.
1: I've got a, somebody's got a light coming down number one there.

0: 16th and over.
1: So you got the M690-28 ready for job briefing.
0: All right, guys, M690-28, you got that bulletin 52963. I am showing Garcia and Curry. For 1035, you've got 3 engine 7206, 5335, and 7331. 149 lows, 39 entries, 19,892 tons, 11,955 feet, got enough horsepower. To get to Savannah, no defects, no return of effort. Not a kid train, no restrictions. PDC worked into order as kind of expected. I guess you have DP power, it's operational. Press gas approval, 5.3. Go ahead, over.
1: Yes, sir. DP's in the right place, and we got over 4,000 gallons of fuel on each engine. And also, we got to work Macintosh. They're in the middle of our train. We got to put 5 in there.
0: You got to set all 5 at Macintosh. You're not going to clear Macintosh while you're working, correct, though?
1: We will clear Macintosh because they're in the middle of our train. Yeah, 5 to go in there.
0: All right, guys. Thank you there, over.
1: All right, thank you.
0: All right, we're going Brunswick Sub, over.
1: All right, Brunswick Sub, thank you.
0: Thank you, Jace Metro.

0: Aye.
1: He's not on the circuit.
2: Were you on 66? The next switch line against me. I can't get no further up.
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0: 25 feet.
1: 12:18 on a roll by.
0: 18:18 Now right there. Point Brown clear trench on the 7019.
2: I-3 slide got normalized, cut in.
0: All right, I-3 is ready to cut it in. Come down.

0: 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Detector out.
1: Six oh two to eight tower.
2: Yes, sir. We're coming to you. Coming up to Herbertville. We got about 10,400 feet long. DP is about 5,700 feet back. Gonna be line 88 over.
3: Come on up to Nickel Street and stand by. Let me get one out of here.
4: Jake, Spencer, Jacks, that's it, over.
1: 646 with the dial breaking, over.
4: All right, go ahead, over.
1: Yes, you got Gerard and Dixon on duty 1030. Pull up the number 52942, total 56 messages. Got four engines, 998 in the lead, 7747 second out, 3233. And on the bottom of BNSF, 7747, all 4,000 gallons apiece. Got 31 loads, 50 empties. 5773 on the tonnage and 5361 on the length. 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TO active, PTC active, Calidad's foot filled out by the engineer. Got a head-end milepost, AM 594.0.

0: All right, Brian, so I'm going to let them ride in the clear, release 3, backing up here to 50 minutes.
1: All right, release 3, clear, riding 20. Here we go.
0: You know what number he stopped on?
1: I'm looking for it now.
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1: It'll be 600.
0: Okay.
1: 408 to complete.
3: Right on main track, north direction. From SAS Ruskin main track to switch north end Naylor main track over.
2: 775-74, okay, picked up for 12.
3: 22 JLW.
2: Thank you. Signal coming to you guys. Be safe.
4: Five fourteen.
5: Now, when the train clears up at T12, we have Yahoo ducking in F20.
2: That's correct. 1038's up there ahead of you. Probably ducking 4.
5: Where you want to drop in first, over?
2: 1038, then he's already at the switch. Looks like he's still flagged up, Jason.

0: Hey, tired of PTI.
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1: All right.
2: Dig out that DP ready for Ken.
0: That's right, 9 out T21. There's a full house in that R12 now when you send it back.
3: Oh, yeah, I know.

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1: day. 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
1: Yeah. Thanks, Bobby.
0: Now, Earl trying to be funny.

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2: 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No, be

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1: Good for 20. Need 4. 20 need 4.

10-08, man, is the number, 1-0-0-8. 10-08.

0: Go ahead, statement.
1: Yeah, Delta Scout, we're ready.
0: It's going to be over the south. I got a derailer up here that says, as I talked with Boyd, if you go ahead and get your groups back so I can line the switches, I talked with Boyd about dropping a derail. They just blocked out. I just need that group 1, 2, and 3 back from the computer room. Yeah, Chandler still got it done.

0: passing my car. I was with about 3, about 20 feet. I was still about 10 on the bottom.
1: M603, Daytona.
2: Which city, Quan? Release 3 what? He's slack on the 7-19.
0: Yeah, that's right. Give me some slack.

0: Is that good slack, Equus?
1: Yeah, bring it on down.
2: ICE-IDM-602, North Connection, R7.
1: 765, still clear, get in here, about a half a car.
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0: Steely, I got a derailleur up here on the north end of the scissors here. Got to wait on JP to get the derailleur.
1: What'd you say there, Quan?
2: I need about 20 feet to get this engine in the cliff.
1: You cut the air in? I can't move.
2: All right. Small circle there.
1: Hold on there, Quan. Let me, let's put this, cut this engine back.
2: All right, copy that.

I'm going in the hand, 7467. 2-1-765 back on the radio. Good couple of stress, 3-7.

0: Come in, Quan. You trying to clear that little path right there, or are we in the clear?
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0: Come in, Quan.
1: Go ahead.
0: Yes. Do you have the air cut in through that BP? Because if we're not, let's put it at 9. If we're not in the clear, put it at 9.
1: I see 6765, clear on track, 3-3, something.

0: 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File post 5.
1: This is High Rail number 1 track to the single main Jamestown, northbound. Huh?
0: No defects. Total axle 472. End of transmission.
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1: Alright, permission to head on south. Here we go.
0: T12, T13.
1: Awesome. Yeah, but
2: they're gonna have plenty of tides to carry with them.
1: Well, I was gonna say I could put this last bundle right there up there.
2: I got power lines south side.

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0: You got that 52987 bulletin I am showing. Strickland and Brown for 1100. You got 2-7-4-5-7-52-12, 78 low, 70, that's 85 cars, 10-499, 10-499, 33 feet, got enough horsepower to get to Winston. No defects, Simmerchat, ever, not a key train, no restrictions. PDC working through those guys, expected all head in power. No addition, Winston, correct, over.
1: That is correct, 2500 gallons in the liter, 2000 in the trail.
0: All right, conductor on, you're leaving, and what all you got to do still, over.
1: Yes, sir. Conductor's on, pulling from the track. We done armed the light, did the test. We ready to roll when we get to the scene.
0: Here we go. Thank you, dispatcher out.

0: Narcosa, Bushman on Northern Homestead, 7085, southbound.
1: CSXTM 698 327 calling WB Hornsby, over.
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1: Copy that, lead engines of CSXT 7085. I want to see if we can get permission through your work authority there, southbound. 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
3: What was that engineer's name again?
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1: M693-27, locomotive CSXT 7085 Sav, got permission to WB Horns, the work authority there. 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
0: That's correct, 1300.
1: 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Straight to that.

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1: 5-14-28, headed your way, ready to job break, ready, over.
0: Yeah, give me that job break, I'm ready.
1: Got our 5-14-28, Willis number 5. Set the phone message, we won't do that, that's 30. Today we all head in power, we got BD and CS 765, second out, CS 635, third out, 16716, all in, 4,500 down, 4. 117, oh, 63 and 50 on the sun, 7184 on the land. By the time we get on the main line, should have CEO up running out of power. Sun is restricting. Down day done. We'll holler at you when I'm done, over.
0: All right, you got plenty of fuel, plenty of power. PTC TO is good to go. It is a calendar date, and you got to get a set and release, and you'll be ready to head out.
1: That's right. We're going to knock down the signal, be on your main line. When we get the brake test done, we'll holler back at you, over.
0: That'd be perfect. I got course 602, you got your block right this second, and then Y190 is coming off of the Pearson Spur. He's going to pull across the diamond to back in over there. As soon as he clears, I will get you a light off friendly.
1: I understand, sir.

0: Guess we should have just made a cut on that DP and swung out with just that.
1: I-14, that car inspected the buggy falls, no.
2: Good.
1: It looks like we're gonna have not gonna have a light for a minute, so we're gonna be stopping, and as soon as we get a light, we'll continue pulling, no.
2: All right.

Hornsby 707 southbound direction 7085.

0: 6.
1: South, got advanced approach, Pill River, 7085,
2: southbound out. 602, N60, 348, leads 7457, got slow clear southwest, southbound.
3: Alright, Troy, coming to a stop down here, bud.
4: Copy that. Last 20 feet. Last 15. We can ease it down right there. No rush. Point ground clear. Stay on.
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1: 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We appreciate you. You have a good day.
2: 19 point, Bravo, to the bottom of the
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Yeah, 1-3-2-1. East way, come on.

0: All right, last 20. Last 2-0 on the 7019.
1: Last 20.
2: Tucker, over.
1: Ashton, over.
2: Yeah, man.
0: Got room for about 15, 1-5 on the 7019.
1: 15.

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0: Okay. Hold 3 steps from the right, please.
1: All right, you got 3 steps.
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2: CESH, JD, dispatch Jack Splanchard, over.
1: Okay, 514.
3: Go ahead.
1: Yeah, I'm asking
3: a
1: button on a 48-piece pass.
3: You talking to 542 and 514?
1: Yeah, 514.
3: You fitting to mash the button now?
1: Yeah, I'm asking that.
3: I got it on.
1: Hey, I'm asking you to send some brakes.
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0: Hey, we'll see him and go.
1: 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All right, here we go. 514.
0: Continue.

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0: Yeah, come on up to Jamestown. You have to meet the O-25 there. 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

0: Webster East, if your car is picked up. 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
1: Yeah, that's 8-5-1-5-4-3-9-5.
0: We're going to probably come down and set these two bad orders out right where you at.
1: Alrighty, I'll be late.
0: Right, we'll be on 6-6 with you.
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0: T-91, right, Charlie.
2: Come on out, T-91. 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

0: have released 4544 on the M602.
1: Wonderful.
0: All right, Slack coming to you on the pin.
1: Point 5, clear 1 to the car. Last one. 15. Final 10. 5, we can bring it down right there. Point 5, clear stretch on it. Good stretch, 3 cell. Let me know where I cut it in.
2: Slide normalized
3: 679.
4: Owner,
3: turn it in.
4: Got in 602 conductor drop down. 602 engineer pull in 2X02.
0: All right, can one conductor drop down enough to pull ahead to 602?
4: That's right. I'm going to get 691 to the shop ahead of you, and then you'll follow him. You are coming out with your DP, set DP and R.
5: Where are you sending that DP at, over?
4: RO6.
5: All right, 10-4.
6: See, later, you're going to try to get us out of this RO6 when they make a move here.
4: As soon as I clear it, that cell, Stevie, I'm going to pull you out of here.
6: All right, copy that. See you later.

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3: 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We just hold up on the west end, 602.
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2: FX.
0: Got 1900 in the 7019. 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
1: Three.
0: That's right, Tucker.
1: Thanks, sir. Stand by, I'll get you tracking.
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0: Romo.
1: Mr. ND Ruller's going to be down, verify. Let's come in and go track 74, yellow mark to D Ruller.
0: All right, got permission to come in past that West ND Ruller, track 74, yellow mark.
2: You mean the DP down there, Tucker?

0: Delta 5 is clear. This is 5 Bravo, J-Track is clear. D-Rally is down. Going back 15.
1: Line clear, D-Rail down 15. All right, 20 foot on the cup.

0: 3, you see up 9,004.
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1: I see. 691, clear that way. I see you in there, Chuck.
2: 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Repeat, no defects. 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Detector out.
1: Hold.
3: 25 will be 197, get a clear north, within a homestead north. South down, let's want to see if that's 3422 out.
4: CXCI 19728, calling WB Horns, be over.
5: Go ahead, but I want to be over.
4: Sir, Mr. Hornsby, got I-19728 locomotive, CXT 3422, Rogers on the copy, headed south, like Mission 3 limits, over.
5: You broke up on me on the lead engine number and the engineer. Try that again.
4: All right, I-19728, lead locomotive, CXT 3422, Rogers on the copy, head to south, over.
5: All right, give me just a second, call you out, but...

0: All right, I-197, lead engine 3422, Mr. Rogers has permission to enter W.B. 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
1: All right, I understand Rogers on the I-197-28, locomotive 3422, permission to enter W.B. 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
0: That's correct, 1359.
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2: Come in here, conductor M6020. Got a guesstimation on how many more of them? 30.

0: Approach Lydia and watch y'all diamond aisle 25. That's engine 930. Right. Number two. This year that just a sub, stop out.
1: Megan 520 now. 45, 44.
2: Four out there. Be under four.

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0: 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I'm going to have to stop in about 2 here.
1: That would be Hornsby, Sportsman.

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2: So too, you don't need about three more cars. 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
3: I can give it a shot. I don't think I've got three.
2: Yeah, I see them creeping.
3: How many over? You said two, H-hour over.

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0: 3, step 9, double 4. Yeah, I get you right.
1: Get 10, 1-0.
2: We shoving the DP and all back over.
1: DP and RO9.
2: So the DP is being shoved back over.
1: Over.
2: All right, you're in the clear on the point, 45-44 shoving.

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0: Four is clearing 45, 44.
1: 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Line out of 6.
2: All right, Eric Cuff, you got us lined out of R6 there. Over to Ward Judge, A3.
3: 3 step is applied, 45. All right,
2: he's on that R6, over. All right,
4: hit it that way.
2: What do you want to do now? Point ground 9, 7 couple clear off, 9,000 foot.

0: Hi there, 45, 44 on the ground and clear. 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
1: Lease in the 3s. Squeal test coming to you. 45, 44.

0: Roy, it's Elkin, do you over?
1: He's going up.
2: I see him, he's leaving us.
0: Go ahead for regulator right there.
2: Just make sure he's moving.
0: Copy that, over.

0: Zeta Spectrum, this is 9004.
1: We're leaving the DP in 7, correct? Over.
2: Yes, you'll be leaving the DP. It's in 9.

0: AOCF 38, AFU on car in St. Paul. Got on car in St. Paul.
1: Right over here. Come on, Cal.
0: I hear it come right now. Got a man so good.
1: Where'd you head in at? 738.
0: In the pocket.
1: Night. I have my family.
2: All right, back with you, 45, 44.
3: All right, 10-4, on the ground in the clear. At least that 3, let me get a swill test.
2: At least a 3. Swill test.

0: 45-44. Three-step applied, 45-44.
1: 45-44, I'm on the ground in the clear. Release that three, take a Mayhem, swing on them.
0: Leaving the DP there, correct?
1: That's correct, leaving the DP in R09.
0: Declare swinging, 45-44.

0: I wasn't looking, Steven. You got both of them up there on South Connection?
1: That's right, both on South Connection now.
2: 3-step release, moving 45-44.
1: Troy, Lindsay Lane, lined up, come on back.
3: 738, brakes resolved, I'm on the clear. Good class 3, and yeah, roll.
4: Brakes off, you clear out train. 14 for second, car 6.
1: That's a gun, couple cars in, less than it clears, this is track R9, 45-44.
0: O2, come on back out, shove it back in R7, ride it into the couple.
1: All right, ride it in into the couple.

0: We'll have me a ride down there, that couple there, ASAP.
1: Tell me again.
0: You have me a ride at that couple there, I know.
1: That's right. She's got to drop somebody off in R8, and then she come right back and get you.
0: All right, Jim.
2: That means we need there 45, 44.
0: Say about six more, so 45, 44.
2: Six.
3: CSX. Equipment defect detector. Dial post 594.7.
0: Two times, two more.

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1: Another 602, linebacker R7.
2: I should be. Stop in 4544.
1: Jason, you back toward the head end?
3: Yep, that's all here, kid.
1: All right, I'm going to have to line you out to North Connection. That freight lead switch is broke.
4: All right, North Connection, freight lead broke, okay, no problem.
1: 190 is ahead of you. He's about to be backing up about 15 cars.
4: All right, understand.
2: All right, there. Before I'm falling, supplies just checked in. Good shove on. 5 on good switches on the point, shoving 45-44.
1: Take care of Y1 now.

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0: 4 mile an hour, 4544.

0: Is ATAR all clear in MO9? Thank you. How are you help, sir?
1: When are you on a ride looking 4544?

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1: Alright, you said switching lead R3?
0: That's correct.
1: Alright, wait, my engineer, get back on head. We'll head that way.

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0: JD, this is Jacksonville's answering, over.
1: 38, over.
0: 738, over.
1: Oh, Red Lee Waycross here, we need to swing in, if you ain't got nothing at Sessom's when we get there, let's swing in there and set some customer cars out, that way we can run on to Fitzgerald and try to make it back before we go on the lock.
0: I said I got a good one at Sessom's,
1: so. All right, here we go.
0: City's out. JD, the special Jacksonville's answering, over. Come again, over. All right, don't have, no TO, but you do have a tracking number, understand them.
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9 and 4. 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All right, 3. Three mile an hour, 45, 44.

0: All right, headed this way, release 3-7 protection, 4544.
1: 602 engineer, whenever y'all couple up to the DP in 9, couple up, shove back past that crossover.
0: Shove back past the crossover, all right.
1: That's right, then I'll line you out 221.
0: Okay. Thank you, 4544.
1: Tower to I 197.
0: Out of 197. 197 of them.
1: How the supplies look?
0: Power's good.
1: Supplies are good.
0: 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We got plenty of water.
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0: I-197-28, WP Hornsby.
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0: Horn. I guess I'd like to get permission for a restart. We're going to pull down to Brunswick Junction.
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0: 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Load it up.
2: Good brakes, 45-44. Release, put in 45-44.
3: Locomotive
0: 3422, restricted proceed, distant from the country.
2: What'd you say, over?
0: We got a couple cars
2: clear. All right. In the clear, riding 45-44.

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0: CSX detector, milepost 591.5, no defects, repeat, no defects, total axles 382, detector out.
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2: circle back. Warning clear, 7, 45443 is released.

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2: Three step, 45, 44.

0: 544, find a couple on the ground. 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One of them.
1: Releasing three. 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Coming through. Point on the ground. 45, 44.
2: Got it.

0: Winchester,
1: Legion 3, shoving to you, end the point. Point clear, 4544.
0: Winchester, 45.

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0: 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Shoving them to you, 45, 44.
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2: 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We're sticking on R10.

0: bring the truck. We got it in there.
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2: 60-70-85.
0: 7-8-0-7-9. That is correct. Clear for 10 to the crossing right there. About 15 to the crossing right now.
2: All right, 15 to the crossing, 7-0.
0: Yep, crossing flag.

0: Oh, went away, away, sir.
1: Alright, clear for 20. Shoving them back. Clear the crossover. Three step is released, 4544.
2: Hey, Tire PTI, pick up on the east end of R10, 161.
1: Right, I'm just dropping off the Dairy Queen and I'll be headed that way.
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2: M602 A Tower.
3: Move. Yeah, that's what I was looking at. It looked like it was.
1: M602 or X02.
2: We're going X02 instead of 21 there, over.
1: Oh, we can go 21. I'm sorry. I thought you was in
2: P21. All right, here we go. Thank you.
3: Yeah, somebody come down here with a chainsaw. A little ambitious.

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2: 725-30, clear signal at AM 575, 3181.
1: Service Center, answering 602. Yes, sir, coming to you, west end, over. We've got three, the most east would be 7302.
2: 20 on a Brent.
3: 20.
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1: 73 to a couple, all right.
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0: That'll do right there.

0: standing across. No light. Okay, all right, there we go.
1: 10, lights, gates, exit.
0: All right, correct.
2: Tornado.
3: Oh, 97-28.
2: Bus number 53189. I'll do that 1400. You got Miss Cullison and Miss Magwood. Two engines, both on the head. Lead into CSST 3422, 3900 gallons. Tonnage 4280, length 4114. Got 20 loads, TO, PTC are up. No problem, no fuel in Manchester.
3: All right, how much do you get?
2: 3,900 in the liter and 4,000 in the second one.
3: All right. You ready to roll?
2: Yes, sir, that's correct.
3: Let's go see the location.
2: All right.
1: They're all from down there, buddy.
0: Yeah, it's going to walk across the track down there.
4: This car sitting in there right now, just back right down there towards them.
5: All right, understand, understand.
0: About 10 more to a stop.
1: Then do a stop.

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1: Everything still looks alright back there, don't
0: you?
1: Okay. So yeah, the air had dumped when I stopped right here. Right? Everything looks alright, don't you? Yeah. I'm resetting that. You got to reset.
2: Detector, milepost, 591.5, no defects. 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Total, axles, 184. Detector out.
3: No, sir, maybe so.

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1: You got that three-step back.
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1: Oh, I thought you said you were right behind me. I'm like, huh?
2: Unlocked that main to main. I'm on it, 5 and 4. 5 and 4 online, that main to main.

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0: Yes, sir, the 3181.
1: All right, give me just a second. I'll call you right back.
2: Frank?
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1: L725, got all the work done to East Pole, everything line locked back for the main, over.
0: All right, done East Pole, everything line locked back for main. How many cars are you heading back with, over?
1: I got 19 cars from Waycross.
0: 19, all right. Come on down and I'll see if we can get you in there.
1: All right.
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0: 181 entering Mr. Horns' World Control on that Jeff southbound.
1: Number 2, 2 of the truck.

0: many total is it?
1: 342. Number 3 is that whistle board up there just beyond the bridge.
2: 25, we'll swing them around, back them in route 3.
3: All right, back in route
4: 3. 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
1: 442-28, approach me, store it. 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

0: run out of room up here, Ben, to put them. 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
1: That's back up. 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
0: 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That way they got some extra, because I didn't stack none at the beginning.
1: All right. 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How many extras you put out down through here?
0: I ain't put none.
1: Oh, I thought you did. 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

0: All right, 371. Yeah, I put some measures out throughout that, but I didn't stack none at the beginning. All right, copy. All right, we got 371 on the ground. Go ahead and pull up, and I'll release this diamond back here.
1: You gonna hop down?
0: No, I'm gonna stay up and see where we're gonna go.
1: All right.
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0: Florida, 442.
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0: you are all head in.
1: That's right, head in, 202 cars, no restrictions, over.
0: Alright, come on, switch and lead, row 4, we'll fill it up, change to 2.
1: Alright, come on that way, row 4, put the change in 2, appreciate it.

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0: Hey, do you know anything about the M693?
1: They are parking their engines on H-19 right now, if you want to come over here and pick them up.
0: Alrighty. Alrighty.
2: High Point ground clear of all Jason, lining that H-19, backing up good 5, 70, 85.
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1: Way of a Hornsby, over.
0: Yes, sir. Good morning. E90426, engine 953, craze on the copy from the southbound, over.
1: What was that, the engineer's name?
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0: dispatch Jacksonville, over.
1: M650-28, we are coming out the south end of the yard, train brief, and we going to meet that grain train at Ruskin or what?
0: Yeah, you'll meet them at Ruskin. Come on out south, be your signal. And I'll get you some track once we get in there.
1: All right, just quick train brief. Sowell Williams on duty, 1345, bulletin number 53165. Two engines all heading power 7019 and 7015. 5,000 gallons on both. 51 load, 63 empties, 8,907 tons, 7,193 on the footage. Working, Thomas, I've been Valdosta and Thomasville. No restrictions, PTCTO is working, calendar inspection is complete. Over.
0: All right, you said no work in Valdosta, yeah?
1: Yeah, we have 30 cars for Valdosta.
0: We do have Valdosta, sorry about that. So work in Valdosta, and we should be able to get you a decent run at it.
1: All right, sounds good to me. We'll see Green Train at Ruskin.
0: That's correct.

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2: Answering over.
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0: on this plane, did he?
1: Oh, he ain't said that yet.
2: BCO.
3: 830
2: E904. E904. That outbound need any supplies?
3: I sent some crew packs.
2: Find some crew packs. We'll swap it to Dairy Queen.
3: Alright, swap to Dairy Queen.
0: And branch up. Alright, BC, they come. Alright, go ahead. That's in bottom. Alright, got an EC1 in there. He's got a split line and a crossover line for the crossover number one there. Front. 74, yellow mark. Frank, we'll go up there to the milepost, start the milepost on number one and work south.

0: 42, Day Child. Permission out of this road, pull. We'll get out of here.
1: At 442, lined out of Route 4, R13 through the tunnel. I'll be watching that east end. Permission to swing.
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1: 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We're going to go to 7-1 first.
0: Copy that. PC, over.
2: Switch on number one. Up to six.
0: That's right. They go in 71. They change plan up a little bit.
2: Branch truck 2-1, southbound, Southway Crossing.

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0: 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Detector out.
1: Stay 49,
2: I will want them back.
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1: That's all, sir.
0: All right, West End derail is going to be down. Verify. Let's come in and go to a couple 74 track.
1: 31 angle.
2: 20 more, man. 20 more.

0: Negative, negative. That was the first mile thing. That was the 88, the mile before this one.
1: Okay.
0: Yeah, that book's in the pickup, of course.

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0: I-20, 30 AC.

0: Number four will report the truck.
1: I think we're about to be trapped in this three for a while.
2: Thank you.

guess you got no ride or nothing on it. I didn't know. I figured we might get out of here.

0: Yeah, but let me check the map back out.
1: Center answer, number.
2: King, they say you got a physical characteristics test or something or other you got to take when you get to that service center, so the MPO will meet you over there and get you through it.
1: All right.
2: Technician on the phone.
3: We'll be ready to come out at 3.
2: Ready now?
3: Yeah, I think he's about to the head end to cut away.
2: All right, come on there. Back down 15. They tired you 649.
1: 649, over.
2: Drag your feet there a little bit. I'm clearing up some light power.
1: All right, that's going to drag your feet. See if I can get a hold of mechanical and get him over there.
4: All right. All right, 386, drop that tree tip. I'm riding in the clear, leaving cars in the clear. You can take off on the road.
5: I'm clear, get in here, then we're going to release it.

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1: Thank you.

0: Call 4228 to that service center, over. Passing over. Got 4 at the south end, over. First one over to regular would be that 958, followed by 3355, 901, and then a 3086, over.
1: First one over to regular.
0: 958. Picked up 2 out of the yard there at Baldwin, over.

0: 1, no, defect. Repeat, no, defect. Total, axles, 3, 8, 0. Detector, out.
1: Z942, 8000.
2: 942, need a bearing hold up.
3: Alright,
2: leaving it over.
3: F441 to 8000. 8000.
2: Is this
3: Matthew? 8000. Yeah, F441. Let me set the engine back right here. It's 785 and it's 5419.

0: 442, you say your westmost engine you're running from is a 3086.
1: Hang out right there, 441.
2: I understand.
3: Number 10, 10th truck.
4: Biscuit Disco Cup.
1: Leave it at Needham there, because I got a fire mass on the east end of T-13, and that thing's got to go in R1 for 1,000-mile inspection. So I know I got that fire mass gone, and I'm going to hang it right there.
4: I should go send somebody to come get it.
1: 41, he says you're good, that y'all going to fuel in balling.
2: All right, understand. Okay.
4: Limit approach.
5: Y'all been going all day, might as well come on back.

0: Go ahead, over.
1: 719, where you wanted that now?
0: 74 to a couple, leave it hanging.
1: Okay.
0: Down to the loop.
2: Yeah, permission.
0: All right.

0: about time y'all get out of here.
1: Guess who's been in the way off?
2: Number 11. 11 at the truck.
3: Got rid of her.
4: Yeah, far as I know.

0: Jay Harris was got tracked behind us. We reported about a 7:26:21, so probably he got it.
1: Inbound 15 clear to Haywood, track 1392.
2: Got 1166 at the milepost, 1168.
0: Yeah. Well, you're a big talker engineer now, ain't you?
1: Service Center 442. All right, I'm going to have that west end derailleur going down. Y'all will verify that. Come in, gentlemen, and drop three of them off behind the yellow mark in 72 at a couple. Swing your head engine, about 3,000 over 51 to a couple, please. That's right. You should only be able to get three behind the yellow mark in 72. Copy that. What was the other engine you picked?
2: Send up here, man. 1169.

0: All right, I got somebody coming to you. All right, appreciate it.
1: 725 servicing.
0: Answering, over.
1: Yeah, I got to 3181, 4,500 gallons of fuel.
2: Sir, you can get just across that derailleur right there as soon as 442 gets in the clear in 51. You can come in and couple to them in 51.
0: Bottom car coming back.
3: Right, come over the road and watch out for this 442.
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1: 942 JG, DC1 number 78215. 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
0: G1 number 78215, G942 27 CSXB 7836. 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Is that correct?
2: Correct. Murray agrees.
0: Everyone agrees, 1641, 1641, GS Wild.
1: 1641, and then that 650's on there, over.
3: Nine, get them tied down quick as you can and get out of there, XO2.
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1: Thank you.
0: All right, we'll get you started. There's a guy doing a heat run out on the rail right now, so we'll get you up to 6:45 to begin with.

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2: Right. 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
0: All correct. 1644 GS Wild.
2: 1644 GS Wild.
0: Correct. Thank you coming up for
2: you. Thank you, sir.
0: G942, you still on here?
3: Right.
0: Taking you at the south lead or the north lead there?
3: He said north lead. He said he's going to hold it right here for a while.
0: All right, hold it there, but north lead clear. All right.

3.

0: Mike and Jake, Rock 2, when you coming up?
1: Now give me the 3.

0: because I can't get it up with this bell.
1: Talking to me?
2: No.
1: I take 428 to the crossing. I get you up there as far as I can.
0: I free step on the 38.
1: 442 is up there, Mr. Kingo.
3: You just dropping off one, ain't you, Doug?
0: Yeah, we're coming out. Coming out with one and doing the 51.
4: All right.
0: 43,
4: no defects. Got limited to
1: the bow land. Got
4: bowed out. 650 clear, Ruskin, locomotive 70, 19, main track. What's up?
0: Check him out.
1: Call restart. Check break.

0: से ब्लड सीखते हैं। Two to south, 3268. Play all right, drop three, roll on one.
1: All right, clear up, right, at least three. Get here.
0: On one, 3268. You on here, 3268.
1: Here, Billy.
0: All
2: right, 428. Let me know when you're ready. Shut back.
0: Command 3268.
1: 3268.
0: All right, on one.
1: All right.
3: 293, that service at a formal over.
1: Answering over.
3: Yeah, we'll be finally ready to head west when we can, over.
1: Ready to make that move, over.
0: There we go.
1: Answering over.

0: Can you hear? I thought I see a couple of.
1: He wants us to couple up once y'all get out, whatever.

0: Service Center 649. Up there to West End yet? If not, I got a 293 needs to go all the way to the boat. 3, clear to make that move west all the way.
1: I'll hold short, Doug, if you want to.
2: One D on the brand.
3: What thing you got left there, bud?
1: Maybe 150.
3: All right.

0: I probably got a little more than that, probably 250.
1: Alright, you wanna go back past the 90, you know, three stations or something, we'll get rid of them.
0: Yeah, that's what I'm gonna, when we get up there, I'm gonna go sit back and do it again.
1: Alright, you got a 126 coming to Iowa 26 and a 143.
2: Yeah,
0: alright. 20 on the brain.
1: 20. 26 to Hague.

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1: Yes, I am.
0: Y'all know where them handbrakes is tied up at? Y'all can't get knocked off?
1: Yes, line 9 and line 14.
0: 9 and 14, then, so we'll get them in.
1: Yeah.

0: Service center, M649.
1: 649, oh.
0: Mobile engine got by y'all already?
1: Yeah, he done got by y'all, ain't he, doctor?
2: Yeah, that's right.
1: Yeah, so that's right.
0: All right, 66, try to clear up for me. West end.
1: 66, clearing up west end.
2: There we go.
1: All right, let's take a main head there, 32, 68, clear all out.
2: I think it is 32, 68.

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1: You got a call?
0: Stand by.
2: I'm trying to read his right, I think.
0: SCWX7402.
1: Hot 10, but we're going to have to go on down a little ways. Yes, sir.
2: Yeah, I think, hold on a minute.
0: I understand, switch the line, derail in the dirt. Clear of all tracks, we're getting up to 13.
3: I'm with you there, bro.
0: Let's back up here another, about 5 cars. I got more than that.
1: Yeah, we're looking at the map.
2: You said the other one was a 912556.
1: Let me get a 3.
2: 5 15 13
1: 14 on a brand.
2: Another 3.
1: That conductor
2: said it was hot when he got off of it.
1: We got a tent stick. We're gonna put it on the wheel. See what the handbrake off the wheel. Put a tent stick on the wheel.
0: One more on the brand.
2: The other one, he's talking about a 910911. He's showing about 24 callbacks.
0: That'd be good there, Brent.

0: out to the service center over.
1: Go ahead, engine out.
0: We have three coming east. Are we clear?
1: Let me check something, Danielle. I'll get right back to you.
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0: 515,
1: this ain't 8. Roger,
0: 8, Kyle. 515 coming up to Ross Jackson, 127 cars, 9500 feet, head inbound.
1: Come on in that north connection to RO6, there, 515, RO6.

0: saying clear all tracks, which line of our movement in traffic 6, starting out 712.
1: Shot through that E-94.
0: E-94.
1: Yeah, I think these cars got air brakes. You knock the brakes and we'll see if that brake's hanging up on the car.
0: Alright, knocking the brakes off, clearing the leaky brake. If I'm looking at my tablet, it's showing the 9th and the 14th car. 9th car, the CSXT910911. The 14th car, the CSXT912556.
1: Yes. Right now.
0: Okay, yeah, that's what it's showing on how we're depicted on my tablet.

0: 94, that brake knocked off on that 14th car. We walked him back up to the 9. We'll figure something out from there.
1: I understand.
2: Number 12. 12 is the truck.
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4: 143-28.
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4: them. All right, understand. Take that signal, run us down one track.

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1: We got 3-ship, 904.
0: 953. Hot
2: people. 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
0: We in the clear. You can drop our 3-7. We got them brakes cut out on both them cars. Y'all should be good to roll now.
1: All right, release 3-7 and clear on 953 D-904. Brakes cut out, and I should be good to roll. Appreciate you.
0: Yes, sir. I'll take care of it. We're going to cut her out.

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1: 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As well for the SWAT 143.
0: Understand. 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AC ain't working.
1: All right. They fired to PPI 143.
2: Go ahead.
1: They say you're going to need some water and ice. The AC ain't working. That ain't good, but might be a little late, but you got to make a return trip.
2: All right.

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2: How much fuel?
1: 2,800 on the lead and 3,000 on the second.
2: Did you get those handbrakes knocked off?
1: Yes, sir. They got them taken care of.
2: All right, come on, single indication.
1: All right, here we go.
2: I'm going to be following IO-26. He's about to knock down the story.
1: All right.
3: Jack, Volvo. 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

0: 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Just...
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0: All right,
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0: Ready to come out of 14 and grab that R9.
1: All right, come on all the way to the south connection there. I'll work on getting you a ride. You may have to pass one of these older racks yourself, but I'll get you a ride on that east end.
0: All right.
1: 8 Tower PTI.
0: Good.
1: 441's going to need a ride on the east end of R9 here in just a little bit if you want to get in position for that.
0: All right, I got this crew. I just swapped out, and I'll head over there.
1: Okay. You got time.

0: 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I know 2628, CIS 67446. Billy Brown for the line 5A. 5A's do not exceed the following speed. That's 25 over 25. 25 miles per hour. On the main track, it's for the milepost A and B 741.8. That's a 741.8. And the milepost A and B 741.9. That's a 741.9. Signs no. Circle line 10. Line 10, dispatcher message 25853. Again, 25853 is annulled. Over.
1: Got a 78566. 52826. 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The engine 7446 round copy. Circle line 5A, 25
0: over 25 from the main track from the ANB 714.8 to the ANB 741.9. On the flag.
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0: 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Over.
1: Oh, I'm a little dyslexic. I got it now. 25 over 25 on the main track on the AMB 741.8 to AMB 741.9. On the sign.
0: I got you. That's correct, guys. 78566, okay, an effective 1744-1744 DSB.
1: 744 DSB.
0: That is correct, though.
1: All right, are we going to run for a minute, or are we going to sit back and count our blessings?
0: We going to run, fellas.
1: Run, Forrest, run.
0: I'll see y'all slowing down for a while. We're pretty wide open here.
1: Okay, we'll make it happen. Thank you, sir.
0: Thanks, guys. Cheers.
2: I-143-28.
0: I-143-28.
2: Yes, sir. I'd like permission to pull from where we stand, and we're ready to brief.
0: I'm ready for that job brief, open.
2: Scott Gravely and O'Brien on duty at 1630, bulletin number 536-0477, message on the CSXT 3290 to 5376 and the 905, got around 2,000 gallons in each. We are 9,493 feet, 7,808 tons, 57 loads, no empties. We are not a key, no restriction of PTCTO on calendar day.
0: All right, guys. What was that fuel readings of?
2: 2,000 in each.
0: 2,000 in each. All right. First part, we stand southbound. See location at Rice Junction when it comes to you.
2: All right. Thank you, sir.
0: Chitty Town.
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0: 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And cross new cover, give me 20.
1: 20.
2: I'm 5-15, 27. Right yard service center, over.
0: Go ahead, service center.
2: Got two for you on the west end. 7040 will be the first one over the railroad.
0: What ID was it again?
2: M-515-27.
0: All right, Brand Tucker, I'm going to release number one track and report.
2: 7.
1: Understand. Release number one, report north, the SAS, number two.

0: 5:15 y'all got?
1: 2, just 2.
0: Copy that. D-Razor is going down as we speak. 74 to the marker. Down to East Moe's not down DP, blah, blah, blah. If you got it, come on.
1: I 74 to the rail East Moe's.
2: You're holding up that crossing anyhow, right?
3: No, not that crossing. It'll be the next crossing.
2: All right, next.

0: got lots of cases at the crossing, 10 more at the crossing, and it is clear.
1: Lights and gates turn clear.
2: Four when you're ready.
1: Five still clear.
3: Five clear.
1: Clear.
0: All covered up, clear crossing, and
1: 20.
3: 20.
1: Yeah, it is the 88 to the 89 that we need to add some time.
0: Number one.
1: Correct.
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6: I love that E-train coming through.
1: Yeah, it looks like, I think it's going to 97, right?
6: Yeah, he's on. He looks like he's on the boot. Five more.

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1: 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Hey, that's your West 10 right here. I'd like to get in there and pull the fuel station right quick if we can.
2: Just as soon as 515 clears up.
1: All right, is that who's heading in right now?
2: That's right.
1: I'll be following behind them, appreciate it.
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1: South,
2: what do you think?

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1: All right, Brandt Truck, got another EC1 in there.
0: Six cars. Bad four.
1: I'm going to go southbound number 10. I'm going to go southbound against the main north direction. That is correct, and I'm down in the clear, crossing the flag. Start easing back here, good for 15 of the first switch. I'm going to set the switch.
2: Alright,
1: down in the clear.
2: Jump back on them, crossing the flag, 15 of the second switch.
1: That is correct.
3: Yes, 441, power crossover, row 9.
0: Row 9, here we go.
1: Still clear.
0: Pretty clear. Up riding in the clear, switch line, min equipment clear, deck track, let's shove 15, just looking out to a bump.
1: I understand how switch line, have the line, clear, big strike. 15
3: call,
0: 785. Answer no. 15.
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2: yeah. PTI, how close are you on that 9, are you?
0: I'm right here on the outside 12.
2: Okay.
0: Seventy-eighty-five.
2: 441
0: to 8th hour. 441. I can see a brake slip in the knuckle.
2: You do see one? Just got the light information on it.
1: Handed this little crossing on the branch, got it flagged. That little crossing.
3: Roll over to 12 real quick, let them know we're ready to come out.
2: Whatever you need.
0: 385.
1: Is that humping them all?
0: 7085.
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1: Got that crossing covered, got my 10 to the next crossing, got lights and gates, switches line.
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0: Yeah, I was going to play the log truck back there, but he looked like he was pulling.
4: 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Detector out.
0: 15 on the branch.
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1: 15.
0: I get what you need to clear that switch. Get up the can back here.
2: I threw stuff on that 785.

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1: 4988.
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1: 4988.

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1: I'm ready.
0: I'm on the danger. My chest.
1: Pop it. Good on this end.
0: Good on this end.
1: I'm clear. Drop my three steps. You start swinging on, them. Bring the ball.
0: Okay. You know, three steps. You're in a clean. You say you get ahead of them.
1: Yeah, that's right.
2: Answering over. Stand by. Four 10, clear to make you move west all the way.

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1: Over 20, do you realize that?

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1: All right.
2: You're right.
1: I'm under four. Service Center, we're clear, you're west, be ready.

0: lower on the bottom.
1: Seven three, set
0: 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Drop the ship. Where's your head?
1: Say it
0: now. Where's your head?
1: Southway Cross.
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0: 4 Tenor. Right, short 8 Charles.
1: It'll be 5 4 10.
0: RT 10 be fine. Thanks, sir.

0: 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Total axle 3-4-8. 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
1: Eight, five, two, six, five, five.

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Will you put it in that bottom engine and get communication? Clear release for 3 2 2 2 6 4 back in the car and a half.

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1: M88526 southbound clear, North End Homestead, TSXT 4545 out.

0: 42, 8 towers ready for us to come on in. They was going to have it tied down, but need to cross over 2-1, over, come in the yard.
1: On a crossover 2-1 into the yard, here we go.

0: 8526, southbound clear, south end homestead, CSXT 4545 out.
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0: 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He's on 66.

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0: Just send that ride to South Lake Cross, and I'll get down right here and do the brake test.
1: It's PTI South Lake Cross, picking up there.
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0: 8-85-26 southbound. They approach limited to Tiller River, CSAT 4545.
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0: All right, swing them around, back it in R2.

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1: 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We're gonna have to do a class one.
0: Class one over?
1: Yeah, class one over some cars that added on.
0: Are you pulling down the story?
1: Yes, sir. That's right.
0: All right, come on down the story.
1: I understand, yes, sir. All right, take it out.

0: 942, R13 through that tunnel, R01, getting down there to the east end, tight down, I get you picked up.
1: Right, through the tunnel, R13,
0: R1. Right, power's going to stay with it, tight down, when you get down there, I'll get you picked up.
1: Right, tight down on the east end.
0: Okay.
1: Right, tight
2: .492 and .65, 3136 is your leader, DP.

0: Какого порта?
1: Yes, sir, under 4, 5064.
0: Down the clear here, 5, 5.

0: 7085, another engineer. 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
1: That's what I got.

0: So that was a 5940 or a 5490. All right, whenever you need to, you put the brakes on.
1: Okay.
0: All right, you get communication?

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1: What'd you say, Edie?
2: It's 7085 is stopped. I got 83 on the bottom, bricks the bottom.
1: All right, you set them down. Did you get communication already with the EOT? All right, here we go.
0: I need another 20-20-45-45.

0: 145-45-3.
1: I see that rush has been presented. Yes, sir. We're on board. All set up, ready to head out of the CR with your permission. Over.
0: Need to go west.
1: That's right. West end derail. I checked the spot.
0: No rush, no errors, and we're in there good. 45-45.
2: 410 is conducted.

0: 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I'm back with you.
1: It's 45-45. I'm up riding. Switch line 5 movements. Mr. Traffic clear. You got a restricted. You shove on clear 20-20.
0: Restricted. Back and back 20. 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

0: Hey, sir, the M885, when you make that coupling, if you'll step across between R1 and T10, I'll have your ride to get you back to the head.
1: All right, coming up.

0: Apache Jacks, hello.
1: 410-28-0.
0: Yeah, 410-28-0.
1: Yes, sir, got a 5264, a 4544, a 7302, and a 707. Got Murren Horn on due to 1700. Dispatch bulletin 53651. 101 loads, 95 inches, 16,250 tons, 11,715 feet. Yeah, that's the fish horsepower. I got 4,700 gallons in the head, too, and 5,000 in the bottom two trails. We are a key train, restricted 50. No wind route work, PTC on TO's initialized. We are DP'd over.
0: All right, you doubled up, ready to go?
1: That's right, ready to leave her.
0: All right, come on, see one location. We'll run just so.
1: All right, just so. Here we go.
0: See ya.

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0: Later.
1: Never mind, sorry, guys. 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

0: Information there, 457 at the east side.
1: All right, we appreciate you. Understand, got permission. Here we go.

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0: 41-28.
1: Info 41-28. I got a dispatch to Bulletin 5-3588-78 from a message meeting in Kemper on June 16-13. And today, we hold on to 13,522 tons. The length, 11,407. We are a key train, defense on track to effort. NES, I got 600 gallons on the lead and 900 on the trail.
0: Man, what are they doing to that train?
1: Hey, they told me I'm just a door.
0: All right, let me talk to the bosses and see what they want to do.
1: Well, we asked them. They said they already had the okay from them.
0: All right.

0: move into Sam Service Center.
1: Well,
0: not that eastern, East Indy Road down 470.
1: East Indy Road
0: down, here we go. I'll let you know we got 5, okay.

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1: Couple.
2: Zero, couple up.

0: 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Get away and go back to your room.
1: Yeah, holler at that yardmaster and let me know when you're ready for a light.
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1: 441.
0: Job brief with dispatch. They're saying come back in, get some fuel.
1: Alright, if that's what he says, get your light and we'll come back and go get some fuel, I guess.
0: Alright.

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1: 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Check.
2: Okay. This is 3 steps clear of ground. Tip, 10 minutes.
1: Ground, head top on the hand, to the couple. 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
1: I cleaned that unit for you, Bob. Over. 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Yeah, you can do it then.

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1: 441 radio for signal to get back into you, huh?
0: Well, they just told me to go ahead and let you go the way you are, though.
1: Alright, we're going to cover back up and be looking for a signal, I understand.
0: Alright, it's 795 running for the law. He's at Hague. Let me get him by you and then we'll run south.
1: Alright, understand.
0: See ya.
1: Yeah, alright.
2: Hague from 457.
3: Alright, here we go. 85 to 8 Tower.
2: 8 Tower.
3: Where are we going back? 210 through the tunnel?
2: That's correct.

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1: Dip on the circuit a little bit more to 85.
0: All right,
1: you got first step on the engine, 875. 885, line down T10. Give me some fuel readings on them engines, 885, if you got it.
0: That bottom one had 2,400 when we left, and this one, we had to get a satellite reading over.
1: All right.
2: Info 401, Terry, how you talking?
0: 20.
2: Before one day, Joe.

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0: Then 4-5-728, heading 5324, trailing 5416, going on due days, data 1800, bulletin number 53726, the 76 messages got Allen and Grover on it, 79 loads, 39 empty, tonnage 6585, links 8691, PTCM, trip optimizer up and running, no key train, no restrictions for the fuel, got 4,000, over 4,000 on both engines, no defects in tractor motors, ready to blast off the south whenever you're ready.
1: All right, class 3 down.
0: What's up? We got an arm to light.
1: Got an arm to light. All right, come on out. F-441 stop at the store. You'll be right behind him. 795 is coming. He's running for the law. I got to get him down there.
0: Stand for.
2: Auto stand, present.

understand. And

0: Jim, 457, zero.
1: 457-28.
0: Yeah, I just wanted to confirm with you. I'm not trying to tell you how your job. I'm just asking a question. You sure you want us to take this signal at South Y? Because we'll be hanging in the yard still, and nobody will be able to get in.
1: You're not able to do the class 3-0.
0: Yeah, but we're 8,900 foot, and we're taking a restricted signal. Can we get a signal at South Waycross?
1: You will once 441 gets lined up at a story and 795 gets by.
0: Yeah, but 441 is in the yard getting fuel. How's he going to get back out of the yard?
1: No, he's still on his train over.
0: Okay, well, we just heard 441 talk to A-Tower, and they told him to go to the service center and get fuel.
1: I was told to go ahead and let him go. He's gonna run.
0: Okay. All right. I just make sure. I wasn't trying to tell you, hey, do your job. I just knew nobody was gonna be able to get back out if we didn't do it, if we took this signal.
1: I got you. I'll call A-Tower and just confirm with them because my boss said to let him run.
0: All right. I understand. Here we go.
1: All right. To you.
0: Y'all's train.

0: 457,
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0: All right, understand, just making sure he's gonna make the train. All right, here we go.

0: northwest, hit 30 west.
1: Four. Down in the distance, 20, 0,
0: down, 2, clear, 20.

0: 92 swing at T12, T13, or T12, T13, we'll do that way.
1: All right, 12, 13, cut off, go pick up the pellets for that. Okay.
0: That's right.
2: Three to a couple, knock down DP if you got. Right, D-Rail down, verify 73 to a couple, over.